0: has this report.
1: Denmark's government says the agreement recognises Greenland and Denmark's sovereignty and right to self-determination. The deal is due to be signed next week, but still needs approval from the Danish and Greenlandic parliaments before it can take effect. Trump has previously refused to rule out using military force to take Greenland, despite Denmark being a NATO ally.
2: A fire that forced hundreds of people to evacuate a hotel in Folkestone is now being treated as suspicious. Around 280 guests left the Grand Burson Hotel after the blaze broke out in the basement shortly after 1 o'clock on Saturday morning. No injuries have been reported, but Kent police say they believe the fire may have been started deliberately. Liberal Democrat leader Sir Ed Davey has told party members they won't give up the fight against what he called nasty populism as the party's annual conference gets underway. In a speech to activists, Sir Ed criticised Reform UK and billionaire Elon Musk, while urging supporters to continue campaigning on issues including the NHS, the economy and social justice. It's the Great British Beach Clean this weekend. That means volunteers are gearing up to collect rubbish from our shores. The figures are then reported back.
3: Our governments recognise our data and they ask for it, and we can show when things are getting worse and also when we think policies had a positive effect.
2: That's Lizzie Price from the Marine Conservation Society, who run the clean-up events. They're predicting a spike in plastic pollution after a hot summer that brought everyone to the beach. And scientists have identified a new wildcat species living in Bolivia after realising a tiny spotted feline at a wildlife sanctuary was unlike any previously known species. That's the latest from Radio News Hub. I'm Dave Cronin.
4: Lanarkshire weather.
5: This is your Saturday evening weather. Tonight will continue windy with a few showers moving in from the west. These could be locally heavy. There will be some clear spells in between those showers. And your overnight temperature low for Lanarkshire is 10 degrees.
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Just dropped in to remind you to join me this Sunday between 7 and 8pm right here on Shire Radio for an hour of great country music. 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
1: 50 RPM are delighted to welcome legendary musician and guitarist Robbie McIntosh and the world-renowned John Goldie to the Georgian Hotel Coatbridge for a very, very special evening. Robbie is one of the most in-demand guitarists in the world, having been a member of The Pretenders, the Paul McCartney Band, and he's also played with the likes of Joe Cocker, Boyzone, Barry Manilow, Tom Jones, Rod Stewart, and so many more. Doors open 7:30 p.m. the Georgian Hotel in Coatbridge, 1st of October. Tickets are priced £20.
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0: Hi, it's Brian L here. Why don't you join me on a Monday, Tuesday and Wednesday evening for the absolutely best 70s music. Sensational, I call it. 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
2: 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It's in the Castle Carey Hotel, Cumbernauld. 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The time is 1 till 5 p.m. and the price of a ticket is £27 per person. For more information and booking details, visit the event's website.
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1: Witch Hunt is a thrilling new musical inspired by the Scottish witch trials. When a ruthless king declares war on witches, fear spreads and three women are accused, hunted and forced to run for their lives. Driven by a high-energy electronic dance music score, Witch Hunt is a gripping story of persecution, rebellion and unity, packed with soaring vocals, explosive choreography and defiant female power. Coming to Airdrie Town Hall on Friday the 16th of October. Doors open at 7:30pm and tickets are £20 per adult, with concessions being £18. You can get your tickets at the northlanculture.co.uk website. That is Witch Hunt, coming to Airdrie Town Hall on Friday the 16th of October.
0: Got a What's On in the area soon? 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
1: New Scottish Labour leader Michael Mara has pledged to start taking action now after winning his party's leadership contest. The North East Scotland MSP, who secured 63% of the vote, says Labour must reconnect with voters if it's to return to power at Holyrood. Mr Mara spoke to reporters earlier.
2: The focus for me is to make sure that we can deliver a stronger Scotland, and we do that by getting on the front foot, but going out, listening to people, meeting them where they are, and starting that process of reconnecting with the country.
1: A hotel fire in Folkestone that led to the evacuation of hundreds of guests is being treated as suspicious by police. Around 280 people were forced from the Grand Burston Hotel after a blaze broke out in the basement in the early hours of Saturday morning. No injuries were reported. Earl Spencer has repeated claims that King Charles said of Diana, Princess of Wales, will forget her soon enough after her death, insisting in a new BBC interview that he is telling the truth. The allegations detailed in his new memoir have prompted a rare response from Buckingham Palace, who said that the pain of fraternal grief can cloud reason. Journalists from MSNBC were turned away from the White House on Saturday, according to the network, after President Donald Trump said it would be banned from the complex. The president also named CNN and Politico, accusing the outlets of hostile reporting. It's week two of Scotland's Open Doors Day. Ed Strutt from the Scottish Civic Trust explains.
3: It's a chance to get inside buildings and places that you'd never normally have access to. Every September, right across Scotland, doors that are usually locked or usually charge you to get in open up to the public to explore free of charge.
1: And Gemma Collins says a stalker sent her a letter claiming to have attended her mother's funeral. The reality TV star says the latest message is part of an ongoing campaign of harassment, with police investigating a series of abusive letters and other incidents. That's the latest from Radio News Hub. I'm Dave Cronin.
0: Lanarkshire weather.
4: This is your Saturday evening weather. Tonight will continue windy with a few showers moving in from the west. These could be locally heavy. There will be some clear spells in between those showers. And your overnight temperature low for Lanarkshire is 10 degrees.
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1: If you're in the mood for a brilliant night of live music, 1 in 10 are coming to the Lantern House in Cumbernauld on Friday the 16th of October at 7:30. 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

0: Remember the days of Beatlemania, flower power, miniskirts and mods and rockers? 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
1: Rock and roll fans, clear your diaries. We Three Kings is coming to Rutherglen Town Hall on Thursday the 8th of October for a massive night celebrating three absolute legends. Here is what is in store. Roy Orbison, performed by Steve Place, brings you classics from Dreams to I Drove All Night. Buddy Holly, performed by Mark Robinson, stars in Your Eyes and Buddy the Musical, and his sharp four-piece band, The Counter Fit Crickets. Elvis Presley, performed by Steve Halliday, BBC's Elvis Show, featuring authentic custom changes that bring the king to life. It all starts at 7:30 p.m. Tickets are £22. 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

0: across Lanarkshire on DAB Digital Radio and on your smart speaker. 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
1: Donald Trump says the US has reached a deal with Denmark to strengthen its military presence in Greenland. The president had called on the country to sell the island to the United States while insisting that Greenland is crucial for US security. Ben Monse has this report.
2: Denmark's government says the agreement recognises Greenland and Denmark's sovereignty and right to self-determination. The deal is due to be signed next week, but still needs approval from the Danish and Greenlandic parliaments before it can take effect. Trump has previously refused to rule out using military force to take Greenland, despite Denmark being a NATO ally.
1: A fire that forced hundreds of people to evacuate a hotel in Folkestone is now being treated as suspicious. Around 280 guests left the Grand Burston Hotel after the blaze broke out in the basement shortly after 1 o'clock on Saturday morning. No injuries have been reported, but Kent police say they believe the fire may have been started deliberately. Liberal Democrat leader Sir Ed Davey has told party members they won't give up the fight against what he called nasty populism as the party's annual conference gets underway. In a speech to activists, Sir Ed criticised Reform UK and billionaire Elon Musk, while urging supporters to continue campaigning on issues including the NHS, the economy and social justice. It's the Great British Beach Clean this weekend. That means volunteers are gearing up to collect rubbish from our shores. The figures are then reported back.
3: Our governments recognise our data and they ask for it, and we can show when things are getting worse and also when we think policies had a positive effect.
1: That's Lizzie Price from the Marine Conservation Society, who run the clean-up events. They're predicting a spike in plastic pollution after a hot summer that brought everyone to the beach. And scientists have identified a new wildcat species living in Bolivia after realising a tiny spotted feline at a wildlife sanctuary was unlike any previously known species. That's the latest from Radio News Hub. I'm Dave Cronin.
0: Lanarkshire weather.
4: This is your Saturday evening weather. Tonight will continue windy with a few showers moving in from the west. These could be locally heavy. There will be some clear spells in between those showers. And your overnight temperature low for Lanarkshire is 10 degrees.
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1: New Scottish Labour leader Michael Mara has pledged to start taking action now after winning his party's leadership contest. The North East Scotland MSP, who secured 63% of the vote, says Labour must reconnect with voters if it's to return to power at Holyrood. Mr Mara spoke to reporters earlier.
2: The focus for me is to make sure that we can deliver a stronger Scotland, and we do that by getting on the front foot, but going out, listening to people, meeting them where they are, and starting that process of reconnecting with the country.
1: A hotel fire in Folkestone that led to the evacuation of hundreds of guests is being treated as suspicious by police. Around 280 people were forced from the Grand Burston Hotel after a blaze broke out in the basement in the early hours of Saturday morning. No injuries were reported. Earl Spencer has repeated claims that King Charles said of Diana, Princess of Wales, will forget her soon enough after her death, insisting in a new BBC interview that he is telling the truth. The allegations, detailed in his new memoir, have prompted a rare response from Buckingham Palace, who said that the pain of fraternal grief can cloud reason. Journalists from MSNBC were turned away from the White House on Saturday, according to the network, after President Donald Trump said it would be banned from the complex. The president also named CNN and Politico, accusing the outlets of hostile reporting. It's week two of Scotland's Open Doors Day. Ed Strutt from the Scottish Civic Trust explains.
3: It's a chance to get inside buildings and places that you'd never normally have access to. Every September, right across Scotland, doors that are usually locked or usually charge you to get in open up to the public to explore free of charge.
1: And Gemma Collins says a stalker sent her a letter claiming to have attended her mother's funeral. The reality TV star says the latest message is part of an ongoing campaign of harassment, with police investigating a series of abusive letters and other incidents. That's the latest from Radio News Hub. I'm Dave Cronin.
0: Lanarkshire weather.
4: This is your Saturday evening weather. Tonight will continue windy with a few showers moving in from the west. These could be locally heavy. There will be some clear spells in between those showers. And your overnight temperature low for Lanarkshire is 10 degrees.
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1: Brothers and Band, a Dire Straits tribute, is coming to the Lantern House in Cumbernauld on the 9th of October. Brothers and Band is widely acclaimed for its faithful recreation of the music and the live performances of Dire Straits, one of Britain's most influential rock bands. Rather than being a simple tribute act, this show is a full-scale musical production that aims to capture the sound, style and atmosphere of Dire Straits throughout the band's career from 1977 to 1992. For fans of classics such as Sultans of Swing, Romeo and Juliet, Money for Nothing and Brothers in Arms, this promises to be a nostalgic evening celebrating the music of one of rock's most iconic bands. So don't miss Brothers in Band, a Dire Straits tribute, on the 9th of October at the Lantern House in Cumbernauld. Tickets are priced from £23 to £25.
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0: A Broadway opening night, a dead leading lady, and everyone is a suspect. Welcome to Curtains, a hilarious murder mystery packed with show-stopping numbers, backstage rivalries, secret romances, and twists around every corner. 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Tickets from £15. 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
2: 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Welcome aboard Venga Airways. After takeoff, we'll pump up the sound system because we're going.

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2: 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So that's I Put a Spell on You, the Sandy Sisters tribute show on Saturday the 3rd of October at Valley View at Goldings. 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

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You want to travel back to the 80s with 1 hour of great 80s classics? We have songs from ABBA to AHA, Barry Manilow to the Bee Gees, and of course, Prince to the Proclaimers, and many more. That's the 80s at 8, Monday to Thursday, 8 p.m. until 9 p.m., right here on Shire Radio.

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1: Donald Trump says the US has reached a deal with Denmark to strengthen its military presence in Greenland. The president had called on the country to sell the island to the United States while insisting that Greenland is crucial for US security. Ben Monse has this report.
2: Denmark's government says the agreement recognises Greenland and Denmark's sovereignty and right to self-determination. The deal is due to be signed next week, but still needs approval from the Danish and Greenlandic parliaments before it can take effect. Trump has previously refused to rule out using military force to take Greenland, despite Denmark being a NATO ally.
1: A fire that forced hundreds of people to evacuate a hotel in Folkestone is now being treated as suspicious. Around 280 guests left the Grand Burston Hotel after the blaze broke out in the basement shortly after 1 o'clock on Saturday morning. No injuries have been reported, but Kent police say they believe the fire may have been started deliberately. Liberal Democrat leader Sir Ed Davey has told party members they won't give up the fight against what he called nasty populism as the party's annual conference gets underway. In a speech to activists, Sir Ed criticised Reform UK and billionaire Elon Musk, while urging supporters to continue campaigning on issues including the NHS, the economy and social justice. It's the Great British Beach Clean this weekend. That means volunteers are gearing up to collect rubbish from our shores. The figures are then reported back.
3: Our governments recognise our data and they ask for it, and we can show when things are getting worse and also when we think policies had a positive effect.
1: That's Lizzie Price from the Marine Conservation Society, who run the cleanup events. They're predicting a spike in plastic pollution after a hot summer that brought everyone to the beach. And scientists have identified a new wildcat species living in Bolivia after realising a tiny spotted feline at a wildlife sanctuary was unlike any previously known species. That's the latest from Radio News Hub. I'm Dave Cronin.
0: Lanarkshire weather.
4: This is your Saturday evening weather. Tonight will continue windy with a few showers moving in from the west. These could be locally heavy. There will be some clear spells in between those showers. And your overnight temperature low for Lanarkshire is 10 degrees.
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0: What's on in Lanarkshire?
4: If Riverdance and Stomp had a baby, it would be Emerald Storm. Direct from the West End, Emerald Storm is an electrifying new dance phenomenon from Adam Garcia, the acclaimed stage and screen star behind some of theatre's biggest hits. Fusing the fire of Irish dance with the gift of urban tap, this high-octane production explodes with rhythm, passion, and pure spectacle. Coming to the Hamilton Townhouse on Friday the 2nd of October, doors open at 7:30 p.m. and those tickets are £32. More information and those tickets can be got at the South Lanarkshire Leisure and Culture box office.
0: 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Let us know. 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
1: Hello, are you a fan of great Scottish popular new wave and indie music? 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

0: Jones, and I'm here Fridays between 11 a.m. and 2 p.m. live and loud. We talk about really hard-hitting subjects like how do you like your chips, do you like your biscuit dunked, and that is on Fridays with me, Carrie Jones. Oh, and not forgetting the disco half hour. So come and join me, it's worth it. We have so much fun.
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5: Ed Sheeran's made his first public comment since all his support acts withdrew from his tour. He's called the situation catastrophic and injustifiable, as he's admitted making mistakes after his promoters dropped Macklemore over pro-Palestine comments. Speaking at his concert in Philadelphia, the performer says he was unsure what reaction he'd get on stage.
6: To be totally honest with you, I didn't know what this audience would be like tonight. I didn't know if I would have things thrown at me. I didn't know if people would be angry at me.
5: Earl Spencer's accused the King of gaslighting him after Buckingham Palace pushed back against explosive claims that Charles said will forget her soon enough following the death of Princess Diana. Her brother has made a series of damning claims about the then Prince Charles in a new memoir chronicling the life of his sister and events after her death in 1997. A national task force tackling misogyny has been launched. The group will seek to root out harmful attitudes online in workplaces and within communities, bringing together representatives from women's organisations, academia, local leaders and ministers. Officials said further announcements will be made this week to move forward with Labour's 2024 manifesto pledge to halve violence against women and girls in a decade. The Lib Dems' plan for growth would put the UK at the heart of Europe. It's according to Deputy Leader Daisy Cooper, who's set to say how the party will strike growth and defence partnerships with Europe and seek to entice startups to stay in the UK as part of its proposal on the second day of their conference in Brighton. And in cricket, England stormed to an 8-wicket victory over Sri Lanka at Old Trafford, completing a 3-0 T20 series whitewash and reclaiming top spot in the world rankings. From Radio News Hub, I'm Trevor Thomas.
0: Lanarkshire weather.
7: This is your Sunday daytime weather. Today we'll see a few scattered showers. It will turn drier later on, with sunshine developing and the winds will ease. And your daytime temperature high for Lanarkshire is 16 degrees.
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0: Sundays are for three things: lay-ins, coffee, and Shire Radio. 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
1: From the 7th to the 10th of October, Bigger Theatre Workshop brings The Vicar of Dibley to the Bigger Corn Exchange with shows every night at 7:30pm. 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
1: Ed Sheeran's given his first concert in Philadelphia since all his support acts withdrew from his tour. He's called the situation catastrophic and injustifiable, as he's admitted making mistakes when his promoters dropped Macklemore over pro-Palestine comments. Giving his first public words to the audience watching, the artist thanked fellow performers at the show.
2: They said yes to being on stage with the knowledge that the world thought I was a certain type of person. They said yes with the knowledge that the world may hate them too for standing on stage with me. And I am so grateful for them being here tonight.
1: A national task force tackling misogyny has been launched. The group will seek to root out harmful attitudes online, in workplaces and within communities, bringing together representatives from women's organisations, academia, local leaders and ministers. Officials said further announcements will be made this week to move forward with Labour's 2024 manifesto pledge to halve violence against women and girls in a decade. Earl Spencer's accused the King of gaslighting him after Buckingham Palace pushed back against explosive claims that Charles said will forget her soon enough following the death of Princess Diana. Her brother has made a series of damning claims about the then Prince Charles in a new memoir chronicling the life of his sister and events after her death in 1997. The Lib Dems conference will be told how their plan for growth will put the UK at the heart of Europe. Party Treasury spokesperson Daisy Cooper will set out how the party would strike a growth and defence partnership and seek to entice startups to stay in the UK. And in cricket, England stormed to an 8-wicket victory over Sri Lanka at Old Trafford, completing a 3-0 T20 series whitewash and reclaiming top spot in the world rankings. Sri Lanka were bowled out for 124. From Radio News Hub, I'm Trevor Thomas.
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Hello, everyone. Good morning. How are we all doing on this Sunday morning? A little bit with the weather today, but you know what? It's okay. It's okay. Hopefully you've had a good weekend so far. Mine's not been too bad. I went to watch Practical Magic 2 yesterday. So good. You have to see it if you haven't done so. I'm not going to give you any spoilers because, you know, that would be mean. But I can tell you what is coming up in the show today. We have got The Secret Life of Objects, where I have used the power of AI to give an everyday object a voice, and it's going to tell us its story, and I want to see if you guys can tell me what the object is. We're also going to be taking a trip in the time capsule down memory lane this morning, and don't forget we do have those three weird and wonderful news stories to see which one is the fake news in this morning's fake news detectives. Lots to come on the show, and not to mention we're going to have awesome tunes as well, just like this one. It's Esme Dentas and Out of Here. Get me-

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2: Here is a fabulous event for you. It's called About Heaven Can Wait, and it is a tribute to the wonderful music of the rock legend Meatloaf. If you are a fan of all his hits, including Anything for Love, Bat Out of Hell, Paradise by the Dashboard Light, Took the Words Right Out of My Mouth, Two Out of Three Ain't Bad, Dead Ringer for Love, and many, many more, this has definitely got to be a show for you. This is happening at East Kilbride Village Theatre at 7:30 p.m. on the 25th of September 2026. So if you're a massive fan of Meatloaf, Heaven Can Wait, a tribute to the music of Meatloaf, is the show you want to be at.
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is Kim Wilde with you. Keep me hanging on, playing loud and proud across Lanarkshire and beyond right here this morning on Shire Radio, the sound of Lanarkshire. Right, the song, I just took an inhale and my hair went in my mouth. Oh, that's horrible. Right, the next song that I have got for you all this morning, when I saw it in the list, I was reminded of something from when I was like maybe, I don't know, 14 or something. I went to one of those, you know, old school radio road shows. What's wrong with me? I need coffee. I went to, you know, one of those road show things, and all the presenters were on the stage and stuff, and it was all a really good time. And then they played this song, and like these two dancers appeared, and they were so good, and they really got the crowd going. We were all following them, doing their moves, and seeing this song in the list this morning, I was like, oh my god, like memories. Anyway, shall we play it? It's Michael Jackson and Blame It on the Boogie.

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1: Okie dokie. That was a bit loud. Are you ready for this morning's Secret Life of Objects? As I mentioned at the start of the show, I have used the power of AI to give an everyday object a voice. And it's not going to tell us what it is, but it's going to give us some clues. And I want to see if you guys are able to tell me what it is. Are you ready to hear the little recording? Here we go.
2: I was woven from pale threads into a soft, fringed square, starting my life folded neatly on a cedar shelf until a cold autumn day brought me home. Resting on the arm of a leather sofa, I became the hero of chilly evenings, unfolded to drape over cold shoulders, trap the heat of crackling fires, and protect against late-night drafts. I've been packed for seaside picnics, spread over damp grass, and stained by a long-ago spill of hot cocoa. Now frayed and faded on the favorite armchair, whenever the room turns cold, I'm still the very first thing reached for. What am I?
1: There we go. What do you reckon that object is this morning? It's a little bit harder than the most recent ones, but there is some really big clues in there. Unfolded, to drape over cold shoulders, stained by a long ago spill of hot cocoa. What do you reckon that object is? If you want to play along, head on over to any of our Shire Radio socials. You will find us on Facebook, Instagram, X/Twitter, also on TikTok and Twitch TV as well. 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Go and get those answers locked in, guys. What do you reckon that object is? Okay, let's get another tune on. We're going to go with Daniel Bedingfield and Wrap My Words Around You.

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1: In Broadway opening night, a dead leading lady, and everyone is a suspect. Welcome to Curtains, a hilarious murder mystery packed with show-stopping numbers, backstage rivalries, secret romances, and twists around every corner. 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

Sister Paolo Nettini. There we go. We love a little bit of Scottish talent here on Shire Radio. We truly do. Anyway, we've come to the end of the first hour of this morning's show, and I have put some Martika with I Feel the Earth Move to take you up and into that news and weather for 8 a.m. But we've got a few minutes before that, so we are going to do some Kylie. This one is Hand on Your Heart. I'll be back after the news and weather. Do not go anywhere, and then I'll do a quick recap on that Secret Life of Objects.

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1: Ed Sheeran's made his first public comment since all his support acts withdrew from his tour. He's called the situation catastrophic and unjustifiable, as he's admitted making mistakes after his promoters dropped Macklemore over pro-Palestine comments. Speaking at his concert in Philadelphia, the performer says he was unsure what reaction he'd get on stage.
2: To be totally honest with you, I didn't know what this audience would be like tonight. I didn't know if I would have things thrown at me. I didn't know if people would be...
1: Earl Spencer says the relationship between the press and the Duke and Duchess of Sussex echoes the way the media treated his sister, the Princess of Wales. In an interview with the BBC, set to be aired later, he's described the press's coverage of Harry and Meghan as having a cancerous influence, and he would be beholden on people to learn from Diana's example. Latest comments come after the King was accused of gaslighting following Buckingham Palace's response to claims Charles said "we'll forget her soon enough," following Diana's death. The Lib Dems conference will be told how their plan for growth will put the UK at the heart of Europe. Party Treasury spokesperson Daisy Cooper will set out how the party would strike a growth and defence partnership and seek to entice startups to stay in the UK as part of its proposal for the economy. The second day at Brighton will hear partnership with the EU will start to reverse economic damages of Brexit. A national task force tackling misogyny has been launched. The group will seek to root out harmful attitudes. Officials said further announcements will be made this week to move forward with manifesto pledges to halve violence against women and girls in a decade. And in cricket, England stormed to an 8-wicket victory over Sri Lanka at Old Trafford, completing a 3-0 T20 series whitewash and reclaiming top spot in the world rankings. That's the latest from Radio News Hub. I'm Trevor Thomas.
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3: This is your Sunday daytime weather. Today we'll see a few scattered showers. It will turn drier later on, with sunshine developing and the winds will ease. And your daytime temperature high for Lanarkshire is 16 degrees.
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3: 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And we are also on our website, shireradio.co.uk. That's how we've got listeners all over the world. Yes. So still to come on the show this morning, we will be taking a trip in the time capsule this hour, heading back to the 90s today. We will also be playing the fake news detectors, where I will give you three weird and wonderful news stories from the internet. Two are real, one is fake, and I want to see if you guys can sniff out the faker. And before we finish off this hour this morning, I will be revealing the object that we are looking for in today's Secret Life of Objects. So, if you missed the little clip the first time round, listen up, you've still got time to play along. Here we go.
6: I was woven from pale threads into a soft, fringed square, starting my life folded neatly on a cedar shelf, until a cold autumn day brought me home. Resting on the arm of a leather sofa, I became the hero of chilly evenings, unfolded to drape over cold shoulders, trap the heat of crackling fires, and protect against late-night drafts. I've been packed for seaside picnics, spread over damp grass, and stained by a long-ago spill of hot cocoa. Now frayed and faded on the favorite armchair, whenever the room turns cold, I'm still the very first thing reached for. What am I?
3: There we go. What do you reckon it is then, guys? There are a few big clues in there. It's not as easy as it has been, I admit it, but There are a few big ones. You've got unfolded to drape over the cold shoulders, stained by a long ago spill of hot cocoa, and also whenever the room turns cold, I'm still the first thing you reach for. What do you reckon it is? Go and get your answers locked in over on our Shire socials, Facebook, Instagram, TikTok, X/Twitter, and also on Twitch TV. Alternatively, you can, if you like, send me a WhatsApp message to 077-6365-6097. Again, 077-6365-6097. I'm going to say you've got probably 40 minutes to go and get those answers locked in, because I will reveal what the object is then. Okay, we're going to get some more tunes on. We're going to go with Adele and Rolling in the Deep.

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1: 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Just dropped in to remind you to join me this Sunday between 7 and 8pm right here on Shire Radio for an hour of great country music. 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

say, with Pure and Simple, you know, JT, she cannot resist a little bit of Sunday morning cheesy tunes. I honestly can't help myself. I really can't. Anyway, they were from like the very first reality TV thing that involved making like a group, wasn't it? And Liberty X was the other one that they were. I remember the Nasty Nigel. Oh, do you remember him, guys? He was very, very mean. I remember that. Oh, my goodness. And do you know what? The tune that we're going to go with next this morning is also from a guy who was founded on, I'm not going to say created because he's a solo artist, but yeah, he was founded, we'll say that, on another very popular reality TV show that involves music, let's say, from the X Factor. Yes, that's going to be coming back soon as well, isn't it? Oh my goodness. Right, shall we play it? It's James Arthur and Say You Won't Let Go.

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Okay, are you all ready to take a little trip down memory lane this morning in today's time capsule? Now, I did say at the start of this hour that we were heading back to the 90s today, and I can now reveal that we're actually heading back into 1992. I was nine years old. Oh my goodness. Anyway, in September of 1992, there were no smartphones, no streaming, and thanks to strict Sunday trading laws, absolutely nowhere to shop. A typical Sunday moved at one speed, which was slow. The morning started with a cooked breakfast and the Sunday papers. By mid-afternoon, the neighbourhood smelt like roast beef and gravy. Someone was out on the driveway washing the family car, and chances are it's a Ford Escort or maybe a Vauxhall Cavalier or perhaps a Rover 200, yeah. By evening, everyone retreated indoors to ward off the Monday dread. And TV was the main event. Bullseye on ITV, I love that. Casualty or Keeping Up Appearances on The Beeb, and Baywatch bringing a bit of California sun to a chilly British living room. But from 4 until 7 p.m, the country tuned in to BBC Radio 1 with blank cassette tapes at the ready, and taking the UK official number one spot for most of September was The Shaman with their cheeky rave anthem, Ebenezer Good. And do you know what? That's what we're going to play now. A grateful-

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5: 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It's in the Castle Carey Hotel, Cumbernauld. 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For more information and booking details, visit the event's website.
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1: Okie dokie, guys. Are you ready to find out what that object was today? You have a run out of time to go and get any answers locked in on the socials or on WhatsApp. You've run out of time, so stop sending your messages. There we go. So I'm going to play you the clip one last time. If you haven't played along and you still want to play, you can do it at home amongst your family, you know. That's the only way you can participate now. But it's okay. We're going to play you the clip anyway. Here we go.
2: I was woven from pale threads into a soft, fringed square. Starting my life folded neatly on a cedar shelf until a cold autumn day brought me home. Resting on the arm of a leather sofa, I became the hero of chilly evenings, unfolded to drape over cold shoulders, trap the heat of crackling fires, and protect against late-night drafts. I've been packed for seaside picnics, spread over damp grass, and stained by a long-ago spill of hot cocoa. Now frayed and faded on the favorite armchair, whenever the room turns cold, I'm still the very first thing reached for. What am I?
1: There we go. Do you have an idea of what that object is? Have you discussed it amongst yourselves over the breakfast table this morning? You're having a cup of tea or a cup of coffee, bowl of cereal maybe? Or maybe, like in 92 that we had from the time capsule, it's you're having a cooked breakfast. Yum. Anyway, as I said, you've run out of time because I am about to tell you that the object that we were looking for today was actually a blanket. Yes, I love a blanket. I have a lot of them in my house. Truly, there is so many. Anyway, shall we get some more music on this morning? I reckon we are going to go with some Mr. Lionel Richie. This one is All Night Long. What a tune. Turn it up, play it loud and proud across Lanarkshire and beyond, right here on Shire Radio, the sound of Lanarkshire.

Stevie Wonder, I ain't gonna stand for it. Apparently not. That's what he said. Anyway, we've reached the end of the second hour. This show is absolutely flying by this morning. Truly is. But when we return, after the news and weather for 9 o'clock, we will be playing those fake news detectives. So you've got time now to go and make yourself a quick cup of tea or coffee. Get your detective's hat on and come back to sniff out which story is the fake one this morning. They're three bizarre ones. They truly are. Anyway, to take you up and into that news and weather for 9 o'clock this morning, we're going to have a tune by Simply Red. I love this tune. And I think I love the music video for it as well, because it reminds me of like my childhood. I used to go on holiday to the place where they shot the music video for this. So absolutely amazing. Memories. It is Simply Red with Fairground. I'll be back on the other side of that news and weather. Do not go anywhere.

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1: Ed Sheeran's given his first concert in Philadelphia since all his support acts withdrew from his tour. He's called the situation catastrophic and injustifiable, as he's admitted making mistakes when his promoters dropped Macklemore over pro-Palestine comments. Giving his first public words to the audience watching, the artists thanked fellow performers at the show.
2: They said yes to being on stage with the knowledge that the world thought I was a certain type of person. They said yes with the knowledge that the world may hate them too for standing on stage with me. And I am so grateful for them being here tonight.
1: A national task force tackling misogyny has been launched. The group will seek to root out harmful attitudes online, in workplaces and within communities, bringing together representatives from women's organisations, academia, local leaders and ministers. Officials said further announcements will be made this week to move forward with the 2024 manifesto pledge to halve violence against women and girls in a decade. Earl Spencer says the relationship between the press and the Duke and Duchess of Sussex echoes the way the media treated his sister, the Princess of Wales. In an interview with the BBC, set to be aired later, he's described the press's coverage of Harry and Meghan as having a cancerous influence, adding it would be beholden on people to learn from Diana's example. Latest comments come after the King was accused of gaslighting following Buckingham Palace's response to claims Charles said we'll forget her soon enough after Diana's death. The Lib Dems conference will be told how the plan for growth will put the UK at the heart of Europe. Party Treasury spokesperson Daisy Cooper is addressing the second day at Brighton. And in cricket, England stormed to an 8-wicket victory over Sri Lanka at Old Trafford, completing a 3-0 T20 series whitewash, reclaiming top spot in the world rankings. From Radio News Hub, I'm Trevor Thomas.
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3: 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Hello. Welcome if you are just joining us. We are kicking off the third and final hour, but don't worry, you haven't missed anything, because we still have to do this.
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3: Okay, guys, are you ready for this morning's weird and wonderful news stories, all based in the UK? Two are real, one is fake, and I want to see if you guys can spot the faker. So, story number one is about the rubber duck traffic cop. Yes, you heard that right. The rubber duck traffic cop. So, frustrated by speeding drivers, Yorkshire villagers placed a 6-foot inflatable duck wearing a high-vis jacket by the road. Drivers slammed on their brakes in confusion, and they successfully slowed the local traffic. There we go, that's story number one. Story number two today is about the £10,000 haunted fog. An Essex seller auctioned an empty glass jar claiming that it held 1952 London fog haunted by a Victorian chimney sweep. An anonymous collector bought the empty jar for £10,000. That's crazy. Story number three was about the cow in a tree. So Lancashire firefighters rescued a cow whose head got wedged 8 foot up in a tree fork while it was reaching for sweet blossom on a steep embankment. There we go. Do you reckon that one is real? I mean, the rubber duck seems very bizarre, and the £10,000 haunted fog, I could believe that. People buy strange things on the internet, they really do. And number three, the cow in a tree. I don't know. Can they do that? Well, we'll find out soon. Go get your answers locked in over on our Shire socials, Facebook, Insta, TikTok, X/Twitter, and on Twitch TV. Or send me a WhatsApp message to 077-63-656-097. Again, 077-63-656-097. Do not forget, you can also send us WhatsApp messages direct from our website, shireradio.co.uk, and also from our Facebook page. There we go. Right, more music. It's time for Mojo and Lady Hear Me Tonight.

It's a bit of old school, that one, isn't it? Shags and Bigfoot with Sweet Like Chocolate. Okay, we are going to jump straight into our next track for this morning. And we're going to go with this one. This lady sort of burst onto the scene last year. There was a lot of like TikToks and stuff going on about her. I remember because my children were absolutely obsessed. Honestly, it was ridiculous. But yeah, it brought her great success. It is Chappell Roan with The Subway.

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The Chainsmokers featuring Halsey with Closer, playing Loud and Proud right here this morning on the Weekend Breakfast Show. Right, let's do a quick recap, shall we, of this morning's fake news detectives. We had story number one, which was about the rubber duck traffic cop that saw a 6-foot inflatable duck wearing a high-vis jacket help to slow local traffic. The second story was about the £10,000 haunted fog from the London 1952 fog thing that happened. Somebody bought the jar for £10,000. Crazy. Story number three this morning was about the cow who was stuck in a tree after he got wedged 8 feet up in the tree fork. Oh, I nearly knocked my phone off the table. Terrible. So, which one of those do you reckon is the fake news this morning? Go on over to our Shire socials, drop me a WhatsApp message, let me know what story you think is the faker today. Right, let's get some more tunes on. While we wait to reveal what that fake news is, we're going to go with Nelly Furtado and Like a Bird.

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1: Okay, guys, that's it. We have run out of time to go and get your answers locked in because I am now going to be revealing what today's fake news was. So, a quick recap. Story number one was about the rubber duck traffic cop. Story number two was about the £10,000 haunted fog. And story number three was the cow who was stuck in a tree. There we go. Did you guys manage to figure it out? Did you discuss it, you know, amongst the family this morning and your friends and say, what is it? Did you manage to go on over and get your answers locked in? Well done if you did. I can now reveal that it is actually story number two. That is the fake one. Nobody has ever paid £10,000 for a jar of haunted fog. But story number one and three are 100% real. There we go. Congratulations to those of you who got it right. Commiserations if you didn't. Don't worry, we can try again next week when we have three more weird and wonderful news stories from the UK. Two will be real, one will be fake, and it'll be up to you guys to spot the faker. Right, let's get some more music. We're going to go with Jack Johnson and Upside Down. I love this song, and the music video for it with Curious George. Absolutely adorable.

Spoon 5 with sugar. Okay, guys, that's it. We have come to the end of the show for this morning. Thank you all for spending the last 3 hours with me. You are epic. Truly epic. You don't have to go anywhere though, because we have got lots of shows still to come for you all this morning. We've got the lovely Michelle. She is here from 10 till 12. That will be followed by the Sunday Live with Martin, 12 till 2. Bill Kay is back with his Sunday Mix, 2 till 3. Then you can catch Jim Tierney in the Sunday Club, 3 till 5. And then from 5 till 7, you've got the Queer Jammers replay. If you missed that on Thursday, you can catch it then. And we've got Ms. Rachel here with an hour of country music from 7 till 8, followed by the Rewind with David Wilson, 8 till 10. And Hamish McFunky is back from 10 p.m. with his Slow Jams. He will wind you all down, get you ready for bed, and, you know, get you off to sleep nicely with his Slow Jams tonight. Okay, I'm going to leave you this morning with a song that I'm going to give to our Michelle, because, you know, she deserves it. She really does. And she's coming up next. So, again, thanks for joining me here on the Weekend Breakfast Show on Shire Radio. This is the Backstreet Boys, and we've got it going on. Yeah,

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1: Ed Sheeran said he questioned whether he wanted to continue as an artist at all, following the controversy over Macklemore's removal from his world tour. The artist was speaking at his show in Philadelphia after he faced a backlash and support acts dropped out after the US rapper's comments about Gaza. He's admitted making mistakes, condemning the conflict as catastrophic and unjustifiable.
2: To be totally honest with you, I didn't know what this audience would be like tonight. I didn't know if I would have things thrown at me. I didn't know if people would be angry at me.
1: Earl Spencer says the relationship between the press and the Duke and Duchess of Sussex echoes the way the media treated his sister, the Princess of Wales. In an interview with the BBC, he's described the press's coverage of Harry and Meghan as having a cancerous influence, adding it would be beholden on people to learn from Diana's example. Latest comments come after the King was accused of gaslighting following Buckingham Palace's response to claims that Charles said we'll forget her soon enough after Diana's death. A former Labour leader has urged Andy Burnham to introduce compulsory voting. Neil Kinnock and former Home Secretary Lord David Blunkett are expected to support a law change in Parliament. Lord Kinnock said the move was increasingly justified and necessary to strengthen democracy in the UK. The Lib Dems conference will be told how their plan for growth will put the UK at the heart of Europe. Party Treasury spokesperson Daisy Cooper is speaking during the second day at Brighton. And in cricket, England have stormed to an 8-wicket victory over Sri Lanka at Old Trafford, completing a 3-0 T20 series whitewash and reclaiming top spot in the world rankings. Sri Lanka were bowled out for 124 before Jos Buttler's unbeaten 62 guided England with more than 10 overs to spare. And that's the latest from Radio News Hub. I'm Trevor Thomas.
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3: This is your Sunday daytime weather. Today we'll see a few scattered showers. It will turn drier later on, with sunshine developing and the winds will ease. And your daytime temperature high for Lanarkshire is 16 degrees.
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5: Morning. Guess who I'm seeing tonight?

Oh, the voice. Good morning, guys. How are you? Michelle here with you, live from Shire HQ here in Coatbridge. And yes, it's Sunday and we are on the 20th of September. Yeah, we'll be putting the clocks back before you know it, and then it'll be Halloween, and then it'll be you know what. And yeah, there's my phone. Sorry. I have to leave it on today. I do apologise. We're having some issues. Every time I come in, there's always something in there. I feel like I'm a jinx. There we go. Jinxy. So I was trying to look up the charts just to see what was number one still. And it looks like it is still Great Expectation by Sienna Spiro. It's alright. I prefer the number two, Choosing Texas by Ella Langley. Honestly, get her album. It's just, if you love country music, then this lady just takes you there. And speaking of country, our Rachel is on at 7. But she's actually in Tennessee. What? I know. How? Just, oh, she deserves a wee break. She's been working so, so hard, her and her wee team. And she deserves a wee break with everything that's been going on. So have an absolute, I would say a ball, but is it more like a line dance? Have a great line dance. That's what you do. We in Tennessee, isn't it? You do a wee line dance or square peg or something. I'll shush and I'll just get back to the music. Yeah, I'm going to throw in another Anastasia song somewhere. One of my favourites, and I so hope she sings it tonight. And I've also got a wee bit of ABBA. One of us will be doing something, maybe. But up next, this is actually from my wee mum. And love her loads. And oh, what can I say? She's a huge Connie Francis fan. And I was like, I don't want to play the happy songs. I'm actually going to play the really sad song. So here is Connie Francis, Who's Sorry Now, right here on Shire Radio, the sound of Lanarkshire.

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Oh, that was somber. What a song that is. Thanks, Jay. That was for OJT. She's has a wee thing, I believe, for somber. Mm-hmm. There's always one person that kind of comes into the limelight these days, isn't there? And you kind of go, oh, that takes me back to being in my teenage days when you had so many crushes. Did you have a lot of crushes when you were younger? I can't say the Backstreet Boys because I was in my 20s. But then, but I still had a wee crush. Yeah. But for me, it was, oh, let me see, Peter Cox from Go West. Nick Kershaw. Mm-hmm. And who else? Oh, it was mostly actors. Some singers, but mostly actors. You know, like the Brat Pack and stuff. They were stuck on my wall. I didn't need the wallpaper. No, I did not. I need to get pictures up. Right, you know how I like my little Wisdom of Japan? And today is Bells Only Ring When Struck, which means potential awakens through action. True sound, beauty or strength appears only when tested. Embrace challenges. They reveal your hidden abilities. Without action, talent remains silent. That's actually quite true for me anyway, because doing, speaking to you guys and playing music and touching technology is way out of my comfort zone. Totally. And I just fail in it. And it's the best thing I ever fell into, because the Shire family is just so lovely, so helpful, and just so friendly. And the atmosphere down here is bonkers. And even though some of our presenters aren't in the studio, they still make it like home when you talk to them. It's just wonderful. So if you, just putting a wee idea out there, right? If you have some free time and always wondered what it was like to present a wee show, or even to get involved behind the scenes, drop us a line. Will you? Email us studio@shireradio.co.uk. Because especially with our new sister station, Shire Lounge, coming up, we have some ideas for that. And it's more gentle than we're going to be. Thank you, Alice. It's going to be the calming sound of Lanarkshire. So a wee bit different from here. Just what I can play, basically. And just other upbeat, happy or tunes to get you through your day. And we've got some amazing people in talking about mental health and things. So get in touch, studio@shireradio.co.uk, or you can even email me. It's michelle@shireradio.co.uk. Love to hear from you. And you know the WhatsApp's there, 077-63-656-097. And we're on DAB. Oh my. We're still on Twitch. I'm leaving. And we're going to get back to some singing. I have some China Black in Searching, but here's some Gladys Knight. Fancy a wee trip?

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could not interrupt that one at all. Oh, Cranberry's Linger, what a voice she had, wasn't it? And I did it. I snuck in another Anastasia song. That has got to be one of my favourite, Hard on My Heart. It just, oh, the emotion and the, oh, yeah, I'm going to be wrecked tonight, I think. And if I've got a voice tomorrow, I'll be surprised. Honestly, we'll be surprised. Although I am having issues with a certain app to try and get my ticket, so I'm going to have to go to the box office. Oh, that's one thing. Oh, just one thing goes right, please. And the one thing that's right is you guys. I love spending time with you on a Sunday morning right here on Shire Radio, the sound of Lanarkshire, where we're on DAB, online, on your mobile, on Twitch, and at Waven. Oh yeah. And we've got the WhatsApp, you know that by now, surely. 077 63 656 097, and you can use that for any of us if you want to send a wee hello, and we'll try and answer you if I remember to actually look at the screen. I know I'm that busy singing and trying to think what I'm going to chat about, but yeah. Oh, sorry, there I go, I'm knocking the microphone. So I had one of JT's favourite songs, and coming up next is another lovely, lovely lady that I've come to know. And she, I asked her, well, she's cleaning, as you do on a Sunday, one of your chores, isn't it? I did that yesterday. And she's like, oh, Shell, would you please, please play Peter Cetera, Glory of Love for me? And I'm like, of course, it's not a problem. And if you've got a wee love song, power ballad, whatever, gentle song that would fit in with my Sunday, I don't want any hard rock. Thank you, that's for George. You can let him know. Just get in touch. Drop us a line, drop us a WhatsApp, drop us an email, drop us Facebook. No, I've put my mug up this morning. I apologise if you've put you off your cornflakes and other cereals are available. So, Danny, this is for you, my darling. This is Peter Cetera, Glory of Love. And we've got a few more songs to take us up to the news. And I'll catch you on the other side. Oh, yes, I will.

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1: Ed Sheeran's admitted making mistakes as he's condemned the conflict in Gaza as catastrophic and unjustifiable. The artist was speaking at his show in Philadelphia after he faced a backlash as support acts dropped out over Macklemore's support of Palestine. He says he questioned whether he wanted to continue as an artist at all, following the controversy over the rapper's support act's removal from his world tour. He thanked fellow performers.
2: They said yes to being on stage with the knowledge that the world thought I was a certain type of person. They said yes with the knowledge that the world may hate them too for standing on stage with me. And I am so grateful for them being here tonight.
1: Earl Spencer says the relationship between the press and the Duke and Duchess of Sussex echoes the way the media treated his sister, the Princess of Wales. In an interview with the BBC, he's described the press's coverage of Harry and Meghan as having a cancerous influence, adding it would be beholden on people to learn from Diana's example. Latest comments come after the King was accused of gaslighting following Buckingham Palace's response to claims that Charles said "we'll forget her soon enough" after Diana's death. The Lib Dems conference will be told how their plan for growth will put the UK at the heart of Europe. Party Treasury spokesperson Daisy Cooper is setting out how the party would seek to entice startups to stay in the UK as part of its proposal for the economy. She's speaking at the second day in Brighton. A former Labour leader has urged Andy Burnham to introduce compulsory voting. Lord Neil Kinnock is supporting a law change in Parliament that would make casting ballots a civic duty. And in cricket, England stormed to an 8-wicket victory over Sri Lanka at Old Trafford, completing a 3-0 T20 series whitewash and reclaiming top spot in the world rankings. A Jos Buttler unbeaten 62 guided England to their target with more than 10 overs to spare. With the latest from Radio News Hub, I'm Trevor Thomas.
0: Lanarkshire weather.
3: This is your Sunday daytime weather. Today we'll see a few scattered showers. It will turn drier later on, with sunshine developing and the winds will ease. And your daytime temperature high for Lanarkshire is 16 degrees.
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1: Yeah, this thing's playing up with me today. Okay, we shall just leave the Human League to play, will we? And I will come back. This intro is just beautiful. But here's the Human League, and human, because we all are human. We all make mistakes. And I'm doing well today.

0: Hi there, it's Rachel here. Just dropped in to remind you to join me this Sunday between 7 and 8pm right here on Shire Radio for an hour of great country music. You can hear the likes of Miranda Lambert, Blake Shelton, John Pardee and many more. So join me this Sunday night, 7pm right here on Shire Radio for the best country music.
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5: 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Coming to Airdrie Town Hall on Friday the 16th of October. 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That is Witch Hunt, coming to Airdrie Town Hall on Friday the 16th of October.
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3: Told you. This a gremlin in here today. Anywho, that was Leaving Me Now by Level 42. When was the last time you heard that? I don't know. I went to my bed singing it last night. And I'm like, I haven't heard that on the radio for ages. I haven't actually heard it for ages. Do you still get your CDs or albums out when you just feel as though you're in the mood to listen to something that you remember? You're like, oh, I need to go and play that. And that's just me. Anywho, right, my wee poem today, Donna Ashworth, it's called Or You Could Just Live. You're going to wish your body was more. You're going to wish your body was less. You're going to wish your body would change. You're going to wish your body would not. You're going to wish your body was many things between now and the day you leave this mortal coil. And one day, as always the way, you will look back and see that your body was always as it should be, doing its best to be you for you. And you're then going to wish that just once you had told your body, I accept you as you are right now. And that may be, have you done this, you would have spared yourself a lifetime of wishing for something you didn't really ever need. I can't even get my words out. That what it was you should be wishing for, in fact, was the courage to accept, the strength to embrace, the wisdom to really see what you have. We're terrible, aren't we? Put on a few pounds and then that's it. The world's disaster. The world's a disaster anyway. Doesn't matter what size you are. But we just need to live each day that is given to us, because some days it is really difficult. And please remember there are people to speak to. I know I harp on, I know I'm a nag. I got that enough from my dad when he was still here. But we say it with love, we say it with kindness. If somebody's nagging you, they're not nagging you, they're just worried. And they just want you to know that there are people that want to listen, there are people there for you. So if you are hanging on by your fingertips, please, please, please just reach out, get in touch with someone, whether it be the Samaritans, whether it be a men's club, whether it be a complete stranger on the other end of a phone. Just talk. I know it's really hard. That I keep saying that wee word help is such a four-letter word. Can we please turn it to hope? Because that is a better four-letter word. All right. I will shush. We'll go back to some music. Oh no, I've got some Jerry Halliwell, you'll be like, I'm turning you up, I'm turning me off in a minute. But I do like Lift Me Up, it's a nice wee song. Some Belinda Carlisle, Live Your Life, Be Free. There you go, it's all falling into place. But here's one of my favourite Drifter songs, like Sister and Brother. I'll catch you in a bit.

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Oh, wee bit of Jackie Graham. And before that was Martine McCutcheon, Love Me. Oh, love it. It's a great wee tune. Don't hear it that often. Anyway, guys, my time has come to go and get myself sorted. And before I head off to Glasgow, Martin is coming up next. So please stay tuned here to Shire Radio, the sound of Lanarkshire, because you know we've got lots coming up. And I believe that Boss Man Bill, I'm clicking the wrong things, is going to be in his shed today. So you never know, you might get a wee pick. That's what he told me the other night, anyway. And then after that, Jim Sunday's Club is on at 3. There's a replay of the Queer Jammers with the gorgeous JT. And then the lady that's in Tennessee, Rachel. It's all right for some. Dave's going to be rewinding the years at 8 o'clock, if he's still speaking to anybody. And then the Slow Jams is on at 10, where Hamish will just get you chilled, get you sorted before the love songs pop on at midnight to try and help you sleep, because we know tomorrow's Monday. It's another day. Just get through today and you'll be fine. Whatever you're doing today, please stay safe, take care. We know what's happening at 12 o'clock. If just have us on in the background, turn the volume down and just listen to Martin while you're watching the game. If you're watching the game, you know what I mean. It's just going to be a tough one for everybody. And I am back tomorrow at 2 with the 90s. I need to ask Jay to change my wee bit picture, because I've gone 90s. I've moved on from the 80s. I've grown up a wee bit. Maybe. You know what we're like. I'm going to leave you with some Miley Cyrus, Younger You, M People, Search for the Hero. But I couldn't leave without another song by the lady herself, Miss Anastasia. I'm going to leave you outside alone, but not

be with you all the time. You know that. You think we've got the app, we've got online, we've got DAB. Oh yes, we do. Might still be a wee bit fuzzy in some areas, but we're working on it. So please stay safe, take care, stay tuned to Shire Radio, the sound of Lanarkshire. 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
1: Ed Sheeran said he questioned whether he wanted to continue as an artist at all following the controversy over Macklemore's removal from his world tour. The artist was speaking at his show in Philadelphia after he's faced a backlash and support acts dropped out after the US rapper's comments about Gaza. He's admitted making mistakes, condemning the conflict as catastrophic and unjustifiable.
2: To be totally honest with you, I didn't know what this audience would be like tonight. I didn't know if I would have things thrown at me.
1: Earl Spencer says the relationship between the press and the Duke and Duchess of Sussex echoes the way the media treated his sister, the Princess of Wales. In an interview with the BBC, he's described the press's coverage of Harry and Meghan as having a cancerous influence, adding it would be beholden on people to learn from Diana's example. Investigations into a fire in Folkestone are ongoing, with fears it was started deliberately. Dozens of residents living near the Grand Burstyn Hotel, which was hit by the blaze early yesterday, have been relocated due to concerns that the building's structure could have weakened. No injuries relating to the fire have been reported. About 280 people were evacuated. A national task force tackling misogyny has been launched. The group will seek to root out harmful attitudes online, in workplaces and within communities, bringing together representatives from women's organisations, academia, local leaders and ministers. Officials said further announcements will be made this week to move forward with pledges to halve violence against women and girls in a decade. And Luke Littler is facing Premier League champion Johnny Clayton in the last eight of World Series of Darts finals. The world number one narrowly beat Nathan Aspinall to get there amid constant whistling from members of the crowd. That's the latest from Radio News Hub. I'm Trevor Thomas.
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3: This is your Sunday daytime weather. Today we'll see a few scattered showers. It will turn drier later on, with sunshine developing and the winds will ease. And your daytime temperature high for Lanarkshire is 16 degrees.
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8: Yeah, good afternoon, guys. It is me, Martin, here again. Once again, it is Sunday, 12 o'clock. I'm here till 2 o'clock. How are you all today? Big thank you to Michelle for the show there just before me. So, yes, we have got a packed show as usual. We do have all those connections coming up very soon. We do have a military trivia question. And I'll round up of what's happening for veterans in the area as well. We'll get you started, get the brainwaves going. So this week's military trivia question is, what or when is Poets Day? What or when is Poets Day? So yes, you can get your answers in via our WhatsApp number, which is 077-636-56097. I'll say that once again, 077-636-56097. Yeah, so what or when is Poets Day? It's not today, because today's Pepperoni Day, Pizza Day, according to the national days. Right, let's get the music started, shall we? What have we got next? We've got Jennifer Lopez and David Guetta. Save me today, please.

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2: Right, that's Martin here, yes. It is now time for this week's Loose Connections. It is where I play three tracks and they all have a loose connection of some sort. So you can have a guess by sending the guesses in on our WhatsApp number, which is 077-636-56097. I'll say that again, 077-636-56097. Or if you're watching us on Twitch, I'll just wave to the camera here, you can send us a message through there as well. Yeah, there's many ways that you can actually get involved with Shire Radio here. Whatever way you're listening to us, whether you're listening to us via the app, online, or DAB, across Lanarkshire. Here is track one of this week's Loose Connection. 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

Right, that was your first two tracks of this week's Loose Connections. There you go, we had Ultravox Vienna from 1981, gosh. And Patti LaBelle and Michael McDonald On My Own, but they were together, weren't they? 1986. So that's two songs there. What's the connection? Don't be thinking about the artists or the titles of the song. Try to think more about what position they're in the charts, that sort of stuff. A wee bit of trouble here about Ultravox, you know, Midgeur, you know, a local lad from Scotland here. He's called Midge because of one of his first bands he joined, you know, he went by the name Jim, because his real name is James Ure. But already a guy in the band called Jim, so to save confusion, they just put Jim backwards, and hence Midge. There you go, wee bit of trivia there for you. Anyway, we've got 5 minutes and 48 seconds of the next track, so that's how long you've got left to guess this week's Loose Connection. 5 minutes 48. That's long enough for me to get up the road to East Quaid and check in Patch and come back, isn't it? Nah, I'm only kidding. Anyway, so here we go. Here is your track number 3 for this week's Loose Connections.

say your theme song's out. 'Cause everybody hates a tourist, especially one who thinks it's all such a laugh. Yeah, and the chipsticks of grease will come out in the back.

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2: Okay, that's the three tracks of this week's Loose Connections. So we had Ultravox Vienna, Patti LaBelle and Michael McDonald with On My Own, and bring up the air was Pulp and Common People. The connection was, they were all kept off number one by novelty or unusual acts. Yep. All those great tunes there were kept off number one. So we'll start off with Ultravox Vienna. They were kept off by Joel Dulce, Shut Up Your Face. Yes, they were, yep. Not as bad as Patti LaBelle and Michael McDonald. They were kept off number one by Spitting Image, The Chicken Song. Mm-hmm, yep. The Pulp and Common People, they were kept off number one by none other than Robson and Jerome with Unchained Melody. You know, the guys from Soldier Soldier? Yep. But guess what? Robson and Jerome also kept off Oasis Wonderwall for number one when they released I Believe and Up on the Roof, both in 1995. And they had a third number one, which was, what was that? What Becomes of the Broken Hearted? So that's it. Robson and Jerome, they had three number one hits, and two of them kept actual proper acts off of number one. So that was this week's Loose Connections. There will be another chance for Loose Connections next week. If you got it right, pat yourself on the back. If you didn't, no worries, because I think that one was quite hard, unless you really knew about the music and the chart positions and all that sort of stuff. Remember, we still have that military trivia question for you to get involved in. What or when is Poets Day? What or when is Poets Day? So you can get your guesses in on 077-636-56097. That's 077-636-56097. And the answer to that I'll give you towards the end of the show. Still plenty more music to come along and more chat. But we'll keep music on. Here we've got Louis Capaldi Before You Go.
3: 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I hate you, I hate you, I hate you, but I was just kidding myself. Our every moment

0: 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Just dropped in to remind you to join me this Sunday between 7 and 8pm right here on Shire Radio for an hour of great country music. 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
5: 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The time is 6:30. 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
4: God, I feel as if I should be playing some Christmas tunes, huh? No, I won't. No, I'm not going to do that. No, I'm not. Right. That's the end of the first hour, near enough of the... Right. But I'll be back after the news. More tunes, more chat. Keep me entertained on this Sunday afternoon. Hope he's having a good one. A nice bright day out there. We've got some good tunes to play up to the news. We've got Mr. and Kyrie. But before that, we've got Bastille and Save My Soul. Some people say they should be saving my soul, shouldn't they? Yep. So, guys, see you after the news. Remember, you're listening to Shire Radio. It's out of Lanarkshire.

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1: Ed Sheeran said he questioned whether he wanted to continue as an artist at all following the controversy over Macklemore's removal from his world tour. The artist was speaking at his show in Philadelphia after he's faced a backlash and support acts dropped out after the US rapper's comments about Gaza. He's admitted making mistakes, condemning the conflicts as catastrophic and unjustifiable.
2: To be totally honest with you, I didn't know what this audience would be like tonight. I didn't know if I would have things thrown at me.
1: Earl Spencer says the relationship between the press and the Duke and Duchess of Sussex echoes the way the media treated his sister, the Princess of Wales. In an interview with the BBC, he's described the press's coverage of Harry and Meghan as having a cancerous influence, adding it would be beholden on people to learn from Diana's example. Investigations into a fire in Folkestone are ongoing, with fears it was started deliberately. Dozens of residents living near the Grand Burstyn Hotel, which was hit by the blaze early yesterday, have been relocated due to concerns that the building's structure could have weakened. No injuries relating to the fire have been reported. About 280 people were evacuated. A national task force tackling misogyny has been launched. The group will seek to root out harmful attitudes online, in workplaces and within communities, bringing together representatives from women's organisations, academia, local leaders and ministers. Officials said further announcements will be made this week to move forward with pledges to halve violence against women and girls in a decade. And Luke Littler is facing Premier League champion Johnny Clayton in the last eight of World Series of Darts finals. The world number one narrowly beat Nathan Aspinall to get there amid constant whistling from members of the crowd. That's the latest from Radio News Hub. I'm Trevor Thomas.
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3: This is your Sunday daytime weather. Today we'll see a few scattered showers. It will turn drier later on, with sunshine developing and the winds will ease. And your daytime temperature high for Lanarkshire is 16 degrees.
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8: Yeah, I came in a bit too early there, didn't I? Yes, it is me, Martin, here still till 2 o'clock. And another jam-packed hour we've got for you today. So how are we all today, anyway? Looking quite bright over there, isn't it? So yes, in this hour we have got jam-packed, as I said, plenty of music, plenty of chat, and also we have got that military trivia question for you to guess. The trivia question I set you at the beginning of the show was, what or when is Poets Day? What or when is Poets Day? Remember, you can get in touch with the show with the answers to that, or any dedications, or any shout-outs, via our WhatsApp number, which is 077-636-56097. That's 077-636-56097. Whatever way you're listening to us, whether it be on the app, on the line, or via Twitch, watching us on the camera, just giving you quick waves there, or if you're in, lucky enough to be getting a good reception for us on DAB, yeah, that's right, yes, we are on digital radio now across Lanarkshire. Let us know where you're listening from and where and what way you're listening to. I know my pal up in Oban, she's listening, Carol. Big shout out to her. She'll be popping down here next week to pick up the Grand Wains for the September weekend, yep. So hopefully I get to see her then before she knits back up to Oban with the kids. Anyway, let's get the music playing. So talking to Carol's grandkids, this next one's actually a big favourite of Lydia's. Yep, it is Hunter's Golden K-Pop Demon Hunters. Yep, I still haven't seen the film. I need to go and see it, sure.

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5: Witch Hunt is a thrilling new musical inspired by the Scottish witch trials. When a ruthless king declares war on witches, fear spreads and three women are accused, hunted and forced to run for their lives. Driven by a high-energy electronic dance music score, Witch Hunt is a gripping story of persecution, rebellion and unity, packed with soaring vocals, explosive choreography and defiant female power. Coming to Airdrie Town Hall on Friday the 16th of October. Doors open at 7:30pm and tickets are £20 per adult, with concessions being £18. You can get your tickets at the northlanculture.co.uk website. That is Witch Hunt, coming to Airdrie Town Hall on Friday the 16th of October.
0: Got a What's On in the area soon? 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
1: Yeah, it's me, Martin, here still. Let's have a wee update on what Patch has been getting up to. He's got into a bit of a habit of, I put his bed at the bottom of my bed, and the last couple of nights he's been dragging it up beside me. Not onto the bed, but, beside it. So when I get off the bed, I'm tripping over his bed. Yep. And last night, somehow he managed to pull the quilt off of me. I woke up absolutely freezing. Looked down. There he was. He'd managed to, get it underneath him in his own wee bed. Yep. That's what Patch's been up to this week. Anyway, let's go on the show. So I've been looking at the notable birthdays this week, today. Celebrating his 78th birthday is George R.R. Martin, otherwise known as the author of the Game of Thrones. And celebrating her 92nd birthday is Sophie Loren. Yep, she's 92 today. Yeah, she's still going. She's the first actress to get an Academy Award for a non-English speaking role. Yep. She's, as I say, 92 today. So if it's your birthday, there's some two people that you share it with. Looking at the big list of birthdays, I don't recognise many people there because a lot of them are like American sports people and I'm not too sure of them. So if it is your birthday, this one's for you. This is Altered Images and Happy Birthday.

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2: And this is Martin here, yep. I think it's about time I give you the answer to this week's military trivia question. So at the top of the show, I asked you, what or when is Poets' Day? What or when is Poets' Day? So Poets' Day is actually an abbreviation. It actually means pop off early, tomorrow's Saturday. Obviously, the first period doesn't mean pop, it means something else, but yeah, pop off early, tomorrow's Saturday. You know, in the army, you know, unless you're on duty or on training or deployed, you tend to finish early on a Friday. So, yep, you got away early on a Friday. Yep, so pop off early, tomorrow's Saturday. Tend to be off to the squadron bar or anything like that. But if you're in the UK, give you a chance to get up the road to home before the rush hour traffic. So that was this week's military trivia question. Poets' Day, pop off early, tomorrow's Saturday. But tomorrow isn't Saturday, tomorrow's Monday, isn't it? Yep. So still to come, I've got a roundup of what's on for military veterans in Lanarkshire area. And still some great tunes as well. So stay tuned. Remember, you're listening to Shire Radio, the sound of Lanarkshire. And here's John Parr, sent to Elmo's Fire.

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Yeah, that was Katy Perry and Roar. You're listening to Shire Radio, the Sound of Lanarkshire, and it's me, Martin, here till 2 o'clock. Right, time to give you a wee roundup of what's happening for veterans this week. So we'll start with Tuesday, up in East Kilbride, British Legion, SAFA, Lanarkshire are holding their bi-weekly brew and blether in the East Kilbride British Legion, 11 to 1 o'clock. So come along, that's open for veterans, families and friends. Get to have a wee chat and blether amongst the guys. I'll be at that one. Obviously, all week up the Veterans Hub up in Craignewk, they have events on, things on happening. Usually at 11 o'clock they open up, but I think, so 10 o'clock they usually open up, but I think tomorrow they're opening up at 11 o'clock because they've got some staff training on. So that's Monday to Thursday up in the Craignewk Hub. And on Friday they have the Veterans Cafe in King's Church in Motherwell. That's 11 to 1. So whilst I'm doing a roundup of what veterans, what's on's, I've got a wee appeal from Janet of the East Kilbride British Legion. She's starting to organise the Poppy Appeal for this year, this Poppy Scotland Appeal. That starts from about, you know, towards the end of October, leading up to Remembrance Weekend. She is looking for people to be selling poppies, collecting money in the East Kilbride area. I dare say that's the same for all over Lanarkshire. There'll be the local British Legions and local Poppy Scotland collectors looking for help. If you can spare a few hours, just get in touch with your local Poppy Scotland organiser. As I say, East Kilbride is Janet up in the East Kilbride British Legion. I mean, Poppy Scotland do need the money all year round, but of course October, November is the biggest time for, of obvious reasons, but they get the biggest amount of money raised. So that's a quick roundup of what's happening for veterans in the Lanarkshire area. If you do have anything you want to give us a shout out for, any organisations, do get in touch. Send a message via WhatsApp 077 636 56 097. I'll say that again, 077 636 56 097. So come up, we've got Deacon Blue. And yeah, turn up your radio. Yeah, do turn up your radio. Remember, you're listening to Shire Radio, the Sound of Lanarkshire.

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1: Right, it's time for me to go now. Yeah, that's 2 hours up already. But it's not time for you to go yet, because we have got a jam-packed schedule for you this afternoon. Coming up after the news, we've got Bill with his Sunday Mix. He takes us up to 3 o'clock. And we've got Jim Tierney with his Sunday Club. That's 3 till 5. And at 5 o'clock, another chance for you to listen to this week's JT's Queer Jammers. Yep. And then at 7 p.m, we've got Rachel with her country show. And that takes us up to 8 o'clock with Rewind the Years with David. And then bringing the day to an end is obviously Hamish McFunky with his slow jams at 10 o'clock. So, as I say, a jam-packed schedule. So, if you're not having to go anywhere, stay tuned. Plenty to come. So we've still got a few tracks up to the news. Playing us into the news will be Sam Fender, People Watching. Before that, we've got Rick Astley, She Wants to Dance With Me. Is it not the usual one from Rick Astley that normally gets played on the radio? Nope. But before that, Ellie Goulding, Like a Saviour. So, till next week, you're listening to Shire Radio in Sound of Lanarkshire. Stay tuned.

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1: Ed Sheeran's admitted making mistakes, condemning the conflict in Gaza as catastrophic and unjustifiable. The artist has been speaking at a show in Philadelphia after he faced a backlash as support acts dropped out over Macklemore's support of Palestine. He says he questioned whether he wanted to continue as an artist at all, following the controversy over the rapper's removal from his world tour over what he said, and thanked artists who have appeared.
2: They said yes to being on stage. With the knowledge that the world thought I was a certain type of person. They said yes, with the knowledge that the world may hate them too, was standing on stage with me. And I am so grateful for them being here tonight.
1: Ukrainian forces have fired more than 1,000 drones at Russia overnight, including hundreds launched towards Moscow, according to officials. It says the Kremlin was wrapping up the third and last day of its parliamentary elections. Moscow's mayors described the wave of drones as the largest ever attack on the Russian capital. Earl Spencer says the relationship between the press and the Duke and Duchess of Sussex echoes the way the media treated his sister, the Princess of Wales. He's described the press's coverage of Harry and Meghan as having a cancerous influence. Ed Davies called on Prime Minister Andy Burnham to get tougher in his dealings with Donald Trump. The Lib Dem leader says Britain needs to follow examples set in Europe and Canada. Meanwhile, into the second day of the party's conference in Brighton, he's joined campaigners to pick up litter on Brighton's seafront. And Luke Littler is facing Premier League champion Johnny Clayton in the last eight of World Series of Darts finals. The world number one narrowly beat Nathan Aspinall to get there amid constant whistling from members in the crowd. Also, Northern Ireland's Josh Rock is facing Ross Smith, and James Wade plays Wales's Gerwyn Price. That's the latest from Radio News Hub. I'm Trevor Thomas.
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0: 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Weather.
4: This is your Sunday daytime weather. Today we'll see a few scattered showers. It will turn drier later on, with sunshine developing and the winds will ease. And your daytime temperature high for Lanarkshire is 16 degrees.
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4: This is your Sunday daytime weather. Today we'll see a few scattered showers. It will turn drier later on, with sunshine developing and the winds will ease. And your daytime temperature high for Lanarkshire is 16 degrees.
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4: This is your Sunday daytime weather. Today we'll see a few scattered showers. It will turn drier later on, with sunshine developing and the winds will ease. And your daytime temperature high for Lanarkshire is 16 degrees.
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4: This is your Sunday daytime weather. Today we'll see a few scattered showers. It will turn drier later on, with sunshine developing and the winds will ease. And your daytime temperature high for Lanarkshire is 16 degrees.
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4: Winds will ease. And your daytime temperature high for Lanarkshire is 16 degrees.
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4: Winds will ease. And your daytime temperature high for Lanarkshire is 16 degrees.
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4: Winds will ease. And your daytime temperature high for Lanarkshire is 16 degrees.
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feeder, slaps you in the face, that doesn't it? Buck Rogers, taken from their Echo Park album from 2001. And we kicked off the show today, the Sunday Club with Sir Jim Tierney, with Stereophonics from their belter of an album from 1999, Performance in Cocktails, and that was The Bartender and the Thief. It's a Sunday afternoon, how the devil are you? Hopefully you're kicking back, relaxing, and hopefully you're going to stay with me for the best part of the next 2 hours here on Shire Radio, the sound of Lanarkshire. And it's a Sunday Club with myself, Jim Tierney. Some of the best indie vibes, with a wee touch of Scottishness coming your way from now until 5 o'clock. So what have we got today? Well, this week's album of the week is the debut album by Doves. The album's called Lost Souls from the year 2000, and we have two songs from that, as requested by Archie, who lives out there in East Kilbride. And he's picked two songs. We'll play one in the first hour and one in the second hour. In the first hour, we've got some oldies coming your way right now, but later on, we've got some River Detectives, and we've got some of the Bodines. Do you remember them? If you don't, I will tell you more about them when we get there. We've also got a classic from REM, to name but a few. But right now, three oldies coming your way. The Cars, very, very shortly, from their debut album called Moving in Stereo is the name of the song, and the album is called The Cars. David Bowie, from his album of the same name, The Man Who Sold the World. But first up, taken from the Exodus album from 1977, it's that man, Mr. Bob Marley and the Wailers.

classic Cars, taken from their debut album, just simply called The Cars from 1978. And if you listen to that very, very carefully, it sounds more modern than 1978, if you get what I'm saying. It's an album track that's not very often played, but it's one of my favourites, and hence why I stuck it on the show today. We had The Man Who Sold the World. This track is, again, not very often heard by Mr. David Bowie from his album of the same name from 1970. And Bob Marley and the Wailers, Never Tire Here, and that song, Waiting in Vain, from his 1977 album, Exodus. Right, another three in a row coming up for you. I'm going to just concentrate more on the music today, and less of my voice. I think you'll be happy to hear that. The River Detectives up next, and then we've got the Pearl Fishers, and then Florence and the Machine.

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1: You certainly are. It's a Sunday club here on Shire Radio, the sound of Lanarkshire. Myself, Jim Tierney, in the seat from now until 5 o'clock. And as I said at the top end of the show, hopefully you can stay with me till then, because we've got some crackers coming your way. Just gave you three in a row there, Florence and the Machine, taken from their How Big, How Blue, How Beautiful album from 2015. And that was one of the singles from that album, Ship to Wreck. And before that, we gave you the Pearl Fishers, and that was a song called Making Takes for Girls from the same album. From the album of the same name from 2024. And the Pearl Fishers are a Glasgow-based band fronted by singer-songwriter David Scott, who was once described as one of Scotland's best-kept musical secrets. Other contributors on the Pearl Fishers include drummer Jim Gash, D-Ball, Brian McAlpine, and also one Mr. Douglas T. Stewart of the BMX Bandits. And that was, as I said, from their album from 2024 of the same name, Mixing Tapes for Girls. And we kicked off three in a row there, a classic from 1989 from their debut album of the same name. That was The River Detectives, Saturday Night and Sunday Morning. Of course, The River Detectives came from Craig Nook, and it was a duo formed in 1985. It was Sammy Coro on vocals, guitar, and they did a wee bit of harmonica, and Mairen and Dan O'Neill on vocals, guitar, and mainly drums. They did three albums and then just seemed to disappear into the ether. I think they just said, that's it, I've done enough. And I know that I think Danny's still round and about Lanarkshire and Glasgow doing stuff, and I know that Sammy is out there in New Zealand. So there we go, just a wee bit of history for you there. Right, it is the Sunday Club here on Shire Radio, the sound of Lanarkshire, and it's time now for this.
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1: Yes, this week's Album of the Week was suggested by Archie from East Kilbride, and it is Dove's debut album from 2000. The album's called Lost Souls. Going to play you Rise from it right now, and then we'll have a second track from it in the second.

0: album of the week with Jim Tierney.
1: Right, from Dobbs, from their Lost Souls album from 2000, and that was their first album of the week track. You will have a second track, as I said, in the second hour. Shire Radio, the sound of Lanarkshire. How would you like a wee bit of REM?

take it from their Everything Must Go album from 1996. That, of course, is the Manic Street Preachers, and one of the singles from that album, and one of my favourites from that album, Australia. Before that, we gave you R.E.M., a classic from them, from their belter of an album from 1988, which includes the single Stand, which I will play in one of the future shows. The album is called Green, and that was a Pop Song 89. Right, coming your way right now, I'm going to play for you The Bodines. Now, The Bodines were comprised of a guy called Paul Brotherton on guitar, bassist Tim Burwood, drummer John Rollins, and guitar vocalist Michael Ryan. I'm going to play their second single, it's called Teresse, and was included on the C86 compilation album, like their contemporaries, Primal Scream, The Mighty Lemon Drops, Weather Prophets. The Bodines went on to sign with a major label. Great hopes of transferring their success to the mainstream charts. Sadly, it didn't happen. But Therese has always been a sort of guilty pleasure, or a song that has actually stood the test of time from that sort of era of C86. I remember it well. I was in London at the time, and I knew quite a few of the people in some of the bands, like BMX Bandits, of course, and Soup Dragons, etc. And the Bodines, I didn't really pay much attention to them at that time. But when I listen to this now, you can hear 1986 all over or C86 all over it, but maybe you judge, does it stand the test of time? This is The Bodines, Therese.

the fabulous wedding present, of course, taken from Liam George, best album from 1997. That was my favourite dress. Previous to that, C86 all over it, The Bodines and Therese, and I really enjoyed hearing that its first time in a long time. That's about it for the first hour. Coming up in the second hour, we've got some Kitchens of Distinction, a wee bit of Ride, our second track from our album of the week, and I've got a couple of surprises in there, but we'll tell you about that when we get there. Finishing off the first hour, this is Wet Leg, taken from their 2025 album Moisturiser. This is Pokemon.

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1: Lib Dem leader Sir Ed Davey is calling on Andy Burnham to cut fuel duty by 10p a litre until Christmas, arguing it would help ease cost of living pressures and could be funded by higher tax revenues from rising oil and gas prices. The proposal comes as the Lib Dems set out their wider plan for economic growth at their annual conference. Deputy Leader Daisy Cooper says the party would put the UK at the heart of Europe.
2: It could turbocharge our economy. It could start to reverse the economic damage of Brexit, which is currently costing us £90 billion a year in lost tax revenue. That is a new growth and defence partnership with the EU.
1: Earl Spencer says the relationship between the press and the Duke and Duchess of Sussex echoes the way the media treated his sister, the Princess of Wales. In an interview with the BBC set to be aired later, he described the press's coverage of Harry and Meghan as having a cancerous influence. Ed Sheeran's admitted making mistakes, condemning the conflict in Gaza as catastrophic and unjustifiable. The artist was speaking at a show in Philadelphia after he faced a backlash as support acts dropped out over Macklemore's support of Palestine. It's the biannual Big River Watch for the UK and Ireland. Matthew Woodward from the Rivers Trust explains how it works.
3: We ask everyone, members of the public, to download a free app, visit their local river and tell us what they see, from things like wildlife, pollution, barriers like dams and weirs, to help us sort of really understand the health of our rivers.
1: The Trust says it's a great excuse to get out into nature. And Sting says he doesn't see AI as a threat to music, arguing artificial intelligence can't replicate human experience or emotion. The former police frontman says audiences still want to connect with real artists. That's the latest from Radio News Hub. I'm Dave Cronin.
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4: This is your Sunday daytime weather. Today we'll see a few scattered showers. It will turn drier later on, with sunshine developing and the winds will ease. And your daytime temperature high for Lanarkshire is 16 degrees.
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Welcome back to the second hour of the Sunday Club here on Shire Radio, the sound of Lanarkshire, with myself, my good self, Jim Tierney, in the seat from now until 5 o'clock. Kicked off the second hour, Kitchens of Distinction, taking you way back to 1991 with that song, and that was Drive That Fast, which is an absolute classic and still stands the test of time, in my opinion. And that was taken from their Strange Free World album from that year, 1991. Then we followed it up with a bit of Ride from their Nowhere album from 1990, and the song that is Vapor Trail. So hopefully you enjoyed those two to kick off the second hour, and it gets you in the mood, it gets you in the mood. Some great indie vibes still coming your way between now and 5 o'clock, and some Scottish element in there as well, and that's coming up very, very shortly, our first ever Scottish element today. Right, I'm going to give you three in a row. I'm going to kick off with Kings of Leon, followed up by Ash, and then, as I said, our Scottish element this week. The start of it is Glass Vegas. But first up, this is Kings of Leon, Molly Chambers.

Las Vegas, taken from their debut album of the same name from 2008, and that was Geraldine, and that is the second Scottish element on the show today. Of course, we had the River Detectives in the first hour, and we've got Las Vegas in the second hour. It's a Sunday afternoon. Hopefully you are kicking back and enjoying yourself or relaxing, and hopefully enjoying the music so far. We had three in a row there. Las Vegas, as I said, Ash before that, Goldfinger from 1996 from their album 1977, not to confuse you, and Kings of Leon from their Youth and Young Manhood album from 2003, Molly Chambers. So some great tunes still to come between now and 5 o'clock, and right now a belter from 1981, taken from their 30,000 Feet Over China album, and it seems to be they were a sort of one hit wonder, but I remember when this song came out, it just blew me away. It's one of those I wish I'd heard it for the first time again, and I have used this song on that very feature on my Saturday show, and it's the belter it is, I'm in love with a German film star by The Passions.

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1: How about those two fur belters, eh? The Mighty Wire Story of the Blues from 1982, and previously that they gave you one of the songs that I said, well, in fact, I could use Mighty Wire in there as well, as one of those songs that I wish I'd heard for the first time again, because when I heard that for the first time, it blew me away. But even, as I said, The Passions before that, that was one of those songs that you just went, what is that? And I still think that to this day. I still think that when I play it every single time. And as I said, that was all back in 1981 that was released. Anyway, I'm blabbering on. Right now, it's time for this.
0: Album of the Week with Jim Tierney.
1: Yes, we're about to play our second album of the week, track from Dove's debut album from 2000, Lost Souls, as suggested by Artine East Kilbride. But before I do that, let's give you a wee bit of history of Dove's. They were formed in 1998 in Wimslow in Cheshire, and the band is composed of singer and bassist Jimmy Goodwin, twin brothers guitarist Jez and drummer Andy Williams. And they released six studio albums up until 2025, three of which reached number one on the UK albums charts. They've also achieved two top 10 singles in the UK, and I went to see them a few years back, and they were excellent live, and they're actually touring at this very moment in time as well. But just to give you a wee bit of trivia here, they were previously known as a band called Sub Sub. Do you remember Sub Sub? There was a dance act who had a 1993 hit called Ain't No Lovin' or Ain't No Use. I remember it very, very well. So there you go, that's your I'll Sleep Tonight moment for you. Right, no more chats, let's play that second track from Album of the Week, suggested by Archie from East Kilbride. This is Dove's Catch the Sun.

0: album of the week with Jim Tierney.
1: The excellent Dubs is this week's album of the week, suggested by Archie, out there in East Kilbride. That was Catch the Sun from Lost Souls from 2000. If you've any suggestions for album of the week, do what Archie did, just drop me a line, Jim at shireradio.co.uk. Name the album, pick two songs from it, and we'll give you a wee mention. We'll play the two songs out. Of course, it has to be indie related, can also be Scottish indie related as well, which makes it even better for this show. Right, it's a Sunday club with myself, Jim Tierney, till 5 o'clock. And next up, I'm going to give you two songs. I'm going to play you a Blur song from their Part Life album from 1994 called London Loves. And I want you to compare it with the song that I follow up with, an XTC song called Respectable Street from their album Black Sea from 1980. And you'll see where Blur stole their idea from.

XTC Respectable Street from 1980, from their album Black Sea. Previous to that, I gave you London Loves from the 1994 album Part Life by Blur. And you can see where, I don't mean that Blur stole it from XTC, but you can see how very, very close they are. And I can see that that XTC song sounds very like early Blur, but XTC were there well before Blur were established. That's all I am saying. So hopefully you caught that as well. It's a Sunday Club here on Shire Radio, the sound of Lanarkshire. Next up is Seahorses, followed by a wee bit of Happy Mondays.

Happy Mondays, taken from their Pills and Thrills and Bellyaches album from 1990 and Loose Fit. And previous to that was a single from Seahorses from 1997, not actually on that album, and it was called You Can Talk to Me. Right, that's all from the Sunday Club for another week. Thanks for your company. Keep supporting great music, keep supporting local radio, and I'll be back next Sunday from 3 o'clock. Until then, take care and enjoy the rest of your Sunday on Shire Radio, the sound of Lanarkshire. And I'm going to finish off with a belter from Muse. Ta-da!

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1: Ed Sheeran has admitted making mistakes and described the conflict in Gaza as catastrophic and unjustifiable. The singer told fans in Philadelphia he questioned whether he wanted to continue as an artist after backlash over Macklemore's removal from his world tour.
2: They said yes to being on stage with the knowledge that the world thought I was a certain type of person. They said yes with the knowledge that the world may hate them too for standing on stage with me. And I am so grateful for them being here tonight.
1: Earl Spencer has accused the King of gaslighting him after Buckingham Palace pushed back against explosive claims that Charles said will forget her soon enough following the death of Princess Diana. Her brother has made a series of damning claims about the then Prince Charles in a new memoir chronicling the life of his sister and the events after her death in 1997. Ukraine has launched one of its biggest drone attacks on Russia since the war began, with Moscow saying hundreds of drones were aimed at the capital overnight. Russian officials said two people were killed and 20 injured in the Moscow region. Sir Ed Davey is urging Andy Burnham to cut fuel duty by 10p a litre until Christmas, saying families and businesses need help with rising transport costs. The call comes as the Lib Dems gather for their annual conference, where Deputy Leader Daisy Cooper has set out the party's vision for growth, arguing the UK should be placed at the heart of Europe.
3: In power, we will strike the deal on the single market. We will strike the deal on a customs union. We will strike the deal on defence. A new deal that makes our country safer.
1: And Strictly Come Dancing's launch show attracted a peak audience of 5.8 million viewers on Saturday night. The BBC say it was the most watched programme of the evening and is currently topping the iPlayer charts. That's the latest from Radio News Hub. I'm Dave Cronin.
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5: This is your Sunday daytime weather. Today we'll see a few scattered showers. It will turn drier later on, with sunshine developing and the winds will ease. And your daytime temperature high for Lanarkshire is 16 degrees.
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Forja. Welcome along, guys, to this evening's Queer Jammers with me, JT, right here on Shire Radio, the sound of Lanarkshire, playing loud and proud on your DAB digital radio, on our website, shireradio.co.uk, also on your Alexa smart speaker, and in our app, which is available to download absolutely free of charge right now in your app store. Yes, it is. Hello, everyone. How are we all doing? It's been a while for me to sit in this hot seat. I tell you, I was so poorly last week, but I stayed home. I got into bed. I was all cozy and warm. Lots of hot drinks. Managed to bring my voice back. I literally was likened to Bathsheba from The Conjuring last week. But here we are. We're back. We are ready and we sound relatively normal-ish, if you can call it that. But we are going to bring you 2 hours of awesome Irish tunes. I can see Girls Are Loud in there tonight from the old Nadine Coyle. We've got Hosier, Imelda May, Ash, Dexy's Midnight Runners, Inhaler. There is a lot of tunes that I have squished in here tonight. If you saw the little reel that I posted on the socials about an hour ago, you will see, you know, some of the tunes that you can expect to hear tonight. Go and have a look. You can find that on our Facebook, on our Instagram, or on our TikTok as well. Yeah, all you need to do is search for Shire Radio and give us a little like and follow. Why not? Right, shall we get some tunes on? How about we kick it off with this one? It is Picture This and Yours Forever. Tell me.

Niall Horan there with his slow hands. There we go. Now, I've just looked ahead at the track that we've got coming up next, and it's by The Saturdays, and it's all fired up. And I was just sitting here thinking, do you know what? I am fired up for Saturday. Honestly, I cannot wait for it to come, because I managed to get myself a couple of tickets to go and watch the brand new Practical Magic 2. Honestly, I am so excited. I had to go and watch the first one last weekend, I think it was, or maybe at the start of this week, but I had to go and watch it before I went to watch the second one. I'm so excited. Just me and my daughter are heading to the cinema to see it, so that will be nice, you know, a little bit of a mother-daughter time. It's not a bad thing, is it? So, shall we get this tune on? It is The Saturdays and All Fired Up.

Sights There with Fake It, playing loud and proud right here tonight on Shire Radio. And, you know, in true JT fashion, I again forgot. I am so sorry, David. But thank you so much for an awesome 80s and 90s show before we came on air here tonight. I truly love that 90s show. If you haven't listened to it or you haven't caught it just before the start of my show, even, make sure that you tune in an hour earlier next Thursday and catch that 90s. He plays some absolute bangers. Honestly, it's awesome. Anyway, let's get another Irish tune on now, and we are going to go with Mr. Brian Kennedy and

Boyzone and a better. Do you know what? I think it's kind of safe to say that their reunion didn't go as well as they would hoped. Perhaps, I don't know. They definitely didn't have as much success as our next band when they got back together. They crashed Ticketmaster. I remember sitting, queuing, waiting to try and get tickets. And when I eventually did get through, they were crazy prices and I didn't get them. But I did see this week a little notification popping up on my phone to tell me that they are going to be doing some more. So yeah, their reunion was very successful. Shall we play you the track? Let's go. It is Oasis and Lila.

The Divine Comedy and the Best Mistakes. I have to say, I reckon that band in particular is definitely up there, along with the likes of the Cranberries and such, as one of the most recognisable Irish musicians or bands out there. Honestly, they are awesome. And I was just sitting thinking, you know, you don't really hear them much on the radio these days, do you? I know, like, their stuff is a little bit more old school nowadays, if you can call it that, but it's still really good. I mean, that tune is amazing, and the National Express, that is an iconic tune, 100%. They should get played out more, definitely. But you will catch them here on Queer Jammers, absolutely, 100%. So, let's get another tune on now, and I've decided that we're going to go with this gentleman. It is Andy White and Rembrandt Hat.

0: city lights.
1: Hermitage, Green and Jenny, who's still getting lost in those city lights. Perhaps we should start her a Facebook campaign as well. You know, help Jenny find her way out of the city lights. Much like I said a couple of weekends ago about Ray and her finding her husband. That was on the Weekend Breakfast Show. If you missed that, go back and listen on the listen again. I'm sure it was like 2 weeks ago or something like that. And I was saying, we need to find her husband. Let's start a campaign on Facebook. Hashtag find Ray's husband. So there we go. We need to do a new one now. Hashtag help Jenny get unlost. There we go. What am I talking about? Honestly, JT. Oh, you would think that I haven't sat in the radio chair for a while. And, you know, kind of didn't. But we're here now. We're here now. So we're going to try and wind it all down a little bit now that we're into our second hour. And I've decided that we are going to go with this. It is Foy Vance and Where Everybody Knows Your Name. Isn't that from Cheers?

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His voice is just so good. Oh my goodness, how is it fair that one man has all that talent? Anyway, that was Codaline and All I Want. That's such a good tune, such a good tune. And it's so sad to think that those guys have gone their separate ways now and we won't have, you know, any more new Codaline music. But who knows, maybe in a few years' time they might do an Oasis and come back together and give us some more awesome tunes. That would be amazing. We can manifest it together. Here we go. Now, before that little trio of tunes, I did say that we were going to wind it down, but I have let one more upbeat tune creep in here tonight. But I do think it is absolutely worth it because this tune is awesome. And maybe this is one that our George would like for his rock show on a Monday night at 10 p.m. You know, us evening show guys need to stick together. Do you know what I mean? Anyway, should we play you the track? It is Horslip with Guest of the Nation.

villagers with a trick of the light. We are losing the light now, aren't we? It's getting dark a lot earlier, I've noticed, but the autumn equinox is literally just around the corner. It's on Tuesday, I believe. I love those times of year, you know, when the light gives way to the... I love the autumn. I'm so excited for like the brown leaves and all those different colours, the oranges and everything. And of course, the big event that JT loves, which is of course Halloween. Or, you know, if you want to go back a little bit in time in Ireland, and even now it's still known as Samhain. There you go. Spelled Samhain, but pronounced Samhain. There we go. A little Irish language lesson there for you tonight on Queer Jammers, honestly. So, we're going to go with something that I haven't played for a while. It's definitely got a little bit of a feel-good vibe to it, but also a little, just a tiny smidgen of a trad vibe. Are you ready? It is The Sword Doctors with N17.

So good. The Pogues with Fiesta. I know I said that we were going to like wind it down, but I totally let that go there, I have to admit. But you know what? We are going to try and do that right now with some trad tunes. Yes, as the boss would say, real Irish music. And we are going to start off tonight with a song that has caused debate amongst my friends and I on the meaning of of this song. But you know what? I'm willing to admit that perhaps my friend's take on this song is more correct, perhaps, than what mine was. I can't remember exactly what I said at the time, but since then, all I can think about is what she said when I hear the song. And now, it's definitely about that for me, 100%. Anyway, shall we play you it? It is Foster and Allen with Bunch of Time.

Claire to here, playing loud and proud right here tonight on Shire Radio, the sound of Lanarkshire. Unfortunately, though, it is time for me to bid you all farewell. Thank you so much for spending the last couple of hours with me here so I could play you some Irish tunes. I truly appreciate each and every one of you, and to those who listen on the Sunday playback as well. So there is lots to come for you tomorrow right here on Shire Radio. We've got Mark in from 7, then you've got George at 9, followed by Carrie at 11. She will hand over to the lovely Michelle, who will bring you a 90s hour. Yes, from 2, then we've got Dave Mack at 3 o'clock, followed by Brian L with some 60s at 6. Then you've got Tartan Terraces, and David will be back with another 90s show from 9 p.m, followed by Wolfie counting down a retro chart. I'm going to leave you tonight with Luke Kelly and Raglan Road. I'll be back on Sunday with a brand new weekend breakfast show that entails all the usual shenanigans even. Anyway, guys, thanks so much for listening. I'll catch you all on Sunday.

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1: Earl Spencer says he felt it was his duty as an eyewitness to history to write a memoir about his sister Diana, Princess of Wales. The book has prompted a public row with Buckingham Palace after it included claims about King Charles's reaction to Diana's death. The palace rejected the allegations, saying the pain of fraternal grief can cloud reason. Sir Ed Davey is urging Andy Burnham to cut fuel duty by 10p a litre until Christmas, saying families and businesses need help with rising transport costs. The call comes as the Lib Dems gather for their annual conference, where Deputy Leader Daisy Cooper set out the party's vision for growth, arguing the UK should be placed at the heart of Europe.
2: In power, we will strike the deal on the single market. We will strike the deal on a customs union. We will strike the deal on defence. A new deal.
1: Ukraine has launched one of its largest drone attacks on Russia since the war began, with Moscow saying hundreds of drones were aimed at the capital overnight. Russian officials said two people were killed and 20 injured in the Moscow region. Ukraine's President Zelensky said the strikes targeted oil and logistics facilities that support Russia's war effort. The NHS is in the dark on childhood asthma. That's what a charity says, as a test for asthma isn't being routinely used at GPs for kids who might have the condition. Matt Swallow is the clinical lead at Asthma and Lung UK.
3: At the moment, we've got this sort of postcode lottery where some are able to access it, others are not. We're sort of tying primary care's hands behind their backs almost.
1: And Sting says he doesn't see AI as a threat to music, arguing artificial intelligence can't replicate human experience or emotion. The former police frontman says audiences still want to connect with
0: Lanarkshire weather.
4: This is your Saturday evening weather. Tonight will continue windy with a few showers moving in from the west. These could be locally heavy. There will be some clear spells in between those showers. And your overnight temperature low for Lanarkshire is 10 degrees.
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6: 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Do you remember Bewitched, M People, Robbie Williams, S Club 7 and the Spice Girls? 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I will bring you 1 hour of great 90s music right here on Shire Radio. 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

thought, well, I'm George Strait, and honey, I own this bar. They say tonight it's your birthday. You just turned 22. You were supposed to be hanging with Beyonce.

Welcome along to another week of country music here on Shire Radio. Just played was a fantastic new release from Braxton Keith, I Own This Bar. What a song, it's great. I'm Rachel, and on the show this week, you're going to have a classic from Glen Campbell. We're going to have a few new collaborations, and of course, two in a row from the 1990s, which is my favourite era. And up next, we have Walker Montgomery, who is the son of John Michael Montgomery, who was a massive star back in the 90s. I loved his music, and he just sounds like his dad. And this is his new release with Nothing Like You.

and that was a brand new release from Ella Langley with Dandelion. And before that, we had Morgan Wallen with More Than My Hometown. That was taken from his Dangerous album. Next up here on The Country Show is Cody Johnson with Till You Can. It's such a good song. It's so sad. You sit back and just listen to the words and his amazing voice. So here we go, Cody Johnson with Till You Can. You can

And you just heard a classic from 1975 with Glen Campbell with the Rhinestone Cowboy. What a song. Next up here on Shire Radio is a couple of great collaborations. We're going to kick it off with Megan Maroney and Ed Sheeran with I Only Miss.

Hi, it's Brian L here. Why don't you join me on a Monday, Tuesday and Wednesday evening for the absolutely best 70s music. Sensational, I call it. Apart from the sensational 70s music, we have the quiz, we have the factoids, we have a featured year, and not forgetting my sincerely rotten jokes. 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

girls and drinks. You turn left of center into people like Hank, Haggard, and Cash, and Jones.

Oh, what a great wee collaboration between Drake Milligan and Shania Twain, I'll Be Here With You. And Bro Country from Hardy and Ernest. Next up here on The Country Show is our two in a row from the 1990s.

And that was Laurie Morgan with Good As I Was To You, and Tracy Lawrence with Today's Lonely Fool. A couple of good hits from the 90s. Next up here on Shire Radio's Country Show is Brad Paisley with Better Than This.

0: And just played was Luke Combs with The Kind of Love We Make and Miranda Lambert with Tomboy, and that was taken from her Weight of These Wings album. Next here on Shire Radio is a special request for Bria Seary. She wants me to play Ella Langley and Riley Green with You Look Like You Love Me. This is for you, Bria.
1: I was all but 22, I think, at the time. I'd been out on the road, lonely at night, and it'd been a while.

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1: Lib Dem leader Sir Ed Davey is calling on Andy Burnham to cut fuel duty by 10p a litre until Christmas, arguing it would help ease cost of living pressures. The proposals come as the Liberal Democrats set out their wider plan for economic growth at their annual conference. Deputy leader Daisy Cooper says the party would put the UK at the heart of Europe.
2: It could start to reverse the economic damage of Brexit, which is currently costing us £90 billion a year in lost tax revenue. That is a new growth and defence partnership with the EU.
1: Diana, Princess of Wales's brother, Earl Spencer, says he wrote his new memoir because he felt a responsibility to tell her story. The book has sparked controversy over claims involving King Charles. Buckingham Palace strongly disputes the account, while Earl Spencer is accusing the King of gaslighting him. Prime Minister Andy Burnham has welcomed a new agreement between the US, Denmark and Greenland aimed at strengthening security in the Arctic. Downing Street says Mr. Burnham congratulated the Danish Prime Minister and said he would also pass on his congratulations to the US President ahead of their meeting at the United Nations next week. More than 1,500 carers a day across the UK are quitting their jobs to look after a loved one. That's according to charity Carers UK, who are calling for a statutory right to paid leave for carers. Their spokesperson is John Perryman.
3: We know that about 1.2 million carers across the UK are living in poverty, with 400,000 of them in deep poverty, which is 50% below the poverty line, so real financial hardship.
1: And Richard Hammond has marked the 20th anniversary of his high-speed jet car crash by thanking the emergency crews who helped save his life. The former Top Gear presenter says he remains forever grateful to those who rescued and treated him after the 320-mile-per-hour accident in 2006. That's the latest from Radio News Hub. I'm Dave Cronin.
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0: first one getting us underway. We went to 1979 there with the Nolan Sisters. I'm in the Mood for Dancing, big dance floor classic. If that doesn't get you in the mood, I don't know what will. Welcome along to Shire Radio's Rewinding the Years with me, David Wilson. I'm keeping you company all the way up until 10 o'clock tonight. We're going to rewind through three decades of music, the 70s, the 80s and the 90s. Talking of the 80s, let's go back to 1987. Bill Medley and Jennifer Warnes, I've had the time of my life.
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Taken from the 1998 album Talking on Cornels, that's The Course, and So Young, playing right across Lanarkshire on Shire Radio, the sound of Lanarkshire. This is Rewinding the Years, me David Wilson. I'm keeping you company all the way up until 10 o'clock tonight, playing you the best tracks from the 70s, the 80s and the 90s. Coming up in part one, we've got your quickie quiz, three questions, only three possible answers. We've also got music from Danny Wilson, Van Morrison and Queen, and this big one from Big Country.

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0: 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The Quickie Quiz.
1: That's the sound of Marie McKee and Show Me Heaven from 1990 there on Shire Radio, the sound of Lanarkshire. Time for your Quickie Quiz questions. Three questions, only three possible answers. Question number one, which trio sang Night Fever and Stayin' Alive? Which trio sang Night Fever and Stayin' Alive? Question number two, what did Steve Jobs introduce to the world in 1984? What did Steve Jobs introduce to the world in 1984? And question number three, widely considered to be the signature song, what was his Spice Girls debut song? Widely considered to be the signature song, what was the Spice Girls debut song? If you know the answers, drop me an email, david@shireradio.co.uk, or you can get us on Facebook, Instagram and TikTok. All you have to do is search for Shire Radio, or you can head to the website shireradio.co.uk, and under the Listen Again banner there's a record button there. You can send in a wee voice clip of your answers. If you get them right, we'll give you a round of applause and a virtual badge. Time to head back to the music. This one comes from Danny Wilson. It's the second Summer of Love.

0: 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The Quickie Quiz.
1: That's the sound that Al Stewart and the Year of the Cat from 1976. 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Question number one, which trio sang Night Fever and Stayin' Alive? Question number two, what did Steve Jobs introduce to the world in 1984? And question number three, widely considered to be the signature song, what was the Spice Girls' debut song? 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You can send us in a wee voice clip of your answers. Time to head back to 1999. This one's from Gabrielle. It's Don't Need the Sun to Shine.

Messi's agents blocked her number. Ronaldo's people said who? So we called Bill and Michelle and they brought pies. The Tartan Terraces. Where the legends are local, the chat's pure class and the snacks are never far away. Catch Bill and Michelle on the Tartan Terraces every Friday night from 7pm. 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

0: It's the Quickie Quiz. The Quickie Quiz.
1: Taken from the 1979 album Into the Music, that's Van Morrison and Bright Side of the Road, right here on Shire Radio, the Sound of Lanarkshire. This is Rewinding the Years with me, David Wilson. It's time to give you the answers to the Quickie Quiz questions. Question number one, which trio sang Night Fever and Stayin' Alive? That was the Bee Gees. Question number two, what did Steve Jobs introduce to the world in 1984? I honestly can't believe it's that old. It was the Macintosh computer, I remember it. And question number three, widely considered to be the signature song, what was the Spice Girls' debut song? It was released in 1996. It was, of course, Wannabe. Time to head back to 1991. This one's from Queen. These are the days of our lives.

Going all the way back to 1995, taken from the album Nobody Else, that's Take That and Back for Good, right here on Shire Radio, the Sound Atlantic Show. That was the second last one for part one. We've got time for one more song to take us up to the news and weather, but before we go, don't forget to come back and join us in part two, where we've got your feature song, and we've got more great music from the 70s, the 80s and the 90s. To finish off, take us up to the news and weather, we'll come back to 1998. This one's from the album Step One, it's Steps, and Last Thing On

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1: Ed Sheeran has admitted making mistakes and described the conflict in Gaza as catastrophic and unjustifiable. The singer told fans in Philadelphia he questioned whether he wanted to continue as an artist after backlash over Macklemore's removal from his world tour.
2: They said yes to being on stage with the knowledge that the world thought I was a certain type of person. They said yes with the knowledge that the world may hate them too.
1: Diana, Princess of Wales's brother Earl Spencer, says he wrote his new memoir because he felt a responsibility to tell her story. The book has sparked controversy over claims involving King Charles. Buckingham Palace strongly disputes the account, while Earl Spencer is accusing the King of gaslighting him. Dozens of residents have been moved from their homes near Folkestone's Grandburston Hotel after safety concerns linked to a major fire at the building. Around 90 people were relocated after inspectors feared the blaze may have weakened the hotel's structure. Germany's Chancellor Friedrich Merz has vowed to continue with economic reforms despite suffering a major setback in regional elections. Exit polls suggested Merz's centre-right CDU recorded its worst-ever post-war results in the northeastern state of Mecklenburg-Western Pomerania, winning just 5% of the vote. Multiple sclerosis could be slowed down by an existing drug. That's according to experts in a world-first trial. Dr. Jeremy Chataway is from the MS Society who are funding it.
3: We've been able to start, mid-cycle in a drug's development. We don't need to do the toxicology in the early human and animal studies. We've taken these promising medications and put them right in into the trial.
1: And Strictly Come Dancing's launch show attracted a peak audience of 5.8 million viewers on Saturday night. That's the latest from Radio News Hub. I'm Dave Cronin.
0: Lanarkshire weather.
4: This is your Sunday evening weather. Tonight will turn cloudier with outbreaks of rain moving in from the west during the early hours. Some mist and murk over the hills. And your overnight temperature low for Lanarkshire is 10 degrees.
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Welcome back to part two of Rewind in the Years. We started off in 1992 there with Dream and You're the Best Thing. What's coming up in part two? We've got your feature song. We've also got music from Duran Duran, UB40 and Johnny Bristow, and this one from Sister Sledge.

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1: Going all the way back to 1972 with that one, Lieutenant Pigeon and Mouldy Old Dough. Welcome along to Shire Radio's Rewinding Years, me David Wilson. It's time for your feature song. The way the feature song works is I'll progressively give you three clues. All you have to do is piece them together and come up with an artist and a song. So clue number one, this song was out in January 1980. This song was out in January 1980. If you know what it is, drop me an email, david@shireradio.co.uk, or you can get us on Facebook, Insta and TikTok, or you can head to the website shireradio.co.uk, and under the listen again banner there's a record button there. You can send us in a wee voice clip of your answers. Don't forget you can guess as many times as you want, there's no limit, so get going. Up next we're heading back to 1982, Duran Duran, It's Hungry Like a Wolf.

0: 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Clue 2.
1: Going all the way back to 1976 there with Queen and Somebody to Love right here on Shire Radio, the sound of Lanarkshire. This is Rewinding the Years with me, David Wilson. I'm keeping you company all the way up until 10 o'clock tonight, playing you the best hits from the 70s, the 80s and the 90s. We're currently doing the feature song. We're up to clue number 2. This song reached number 5 in the UK singles charts, and it was in the charts for 9 weeks. This song reached number 5 in the UK singles charts, and it was in the charts for 9 weeks. If you know what it is, drop me an email, david@shireradio.co.uk, or you can get us on Facebook, Insta and TikTok. All you have to do is search for Shire Radio. Time to head back to 1976. It's David Dundas, Another Funny Honeymoon.

0: 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Clue 3.
1: Taken from the 1990 album Labour of Love 2, that's UB40 and Kingston Town playing right across Lanarkshire right here on Shire Radio. Time to give you the third and the final clue to the feature song. It's a line in the lyrics and I promise I won't sing. Clue number 3, what the hell is wrong with you tonight? I can't seem to say or do the right thing. That's your line of the lyrics. Clue number 3 again, line of the lyrics, what the hell is wrong with you tonight? I can't seem to say or do the right thing. If you know what it is, drop me an email, david@shireradio.co.uk, or you can get us on Facebook, Instagram and TikTok. All you have to do is search for Shire Radio. Time to head back to 1986. This is the Fine Young Cannibals and Suspicious Minds.

There we have it. That was your feature song for this week. This song was out in January 1980, reaching number 5 in the UK singles charts. It was, of course, Joe Jackson, and it's Different for Girls, You're All the Same. You tell them Joe Jackson, they are all the same.

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3: We play hits like this.

Going all the way back to 1986 with that one from Madonna, taken from the album with the same name as the song. That's True Blues, right here on Shire Radio, the Sound Atlantic. So that was the second last one from me. We've got time for one more song, but before we go, don't forget you can join me Monday to Friday right here on Shire Radio doing the 80s at 8 from 8 p.m. until 9 p.m. You can also join me back here 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song for good measure. We're going to finish off today's show in 1993, taken from the album Us. It's Peter Gabriel and Steam. You take care. Ta-ra.

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1: Lib Dem leader Sir Ed Davey is calling on Andy Burnham to cut fuel duty by 10p a litre until Christmas, arguing it would help ease cost of living pressures. The proposals come as the Liberal Democrats set out their wider plan for economic growth at their annual conference. Deputy leader Daisy Cooper says the party would put the UK at the heart of Europe.
2: It could start to reverse the economic damage of Brexit, which is currently costing us £90 billion a year in lost tax revenue. That is a new growth and defence partnership with the EU.
1: Diana, Princess of Wales's brother, Earl Spencer, says he wrote his new memoir because he felt a responsibility to tell her story. The book has sparked controversy over claims involving King Charles. Buckingham Palace strongly disputes the account, while Earl Spencer is accusing the King of gaslighting him. Prime Minister Andy Burnham has welcomed a new agreement between the US, Denmark and Greenland aimed at strengthening security in the Arctic. Downing Street says Mr. Burnham congratulated the Danish Prime Minister and said he would also pass on his congratulations to the US President ahead of their meeting at the United Nations next week. More than 1,500 carers a day across the UK are quitting their jobs to look after a loved one. That's according to charity Carers UK, who are calling for a statutory right to paid leave for carers. Their spokesperson is John Perryman.
3: We know that about 1.2 million carers across the UK are living in poverty, with 400,000 of them in deep poverty, which is 50% below the poverty lines of real financial hardship.
1: And Richard Hammond has marked the 20th anniversary of his high-speed jet car crash by thanking the emergency crews who helped save his life. The former Top Gear presenter says he remains forever grateful to those who rescued and treated him after the 320-mile-per-hour accident in 2006. That's the latest from Radio News Hub. I'm Dave Cronin.
0: Lanarkshire weather.
4: This is your Sunday evening weather. Tonight will turn cloudier with outbreaks of rain moving in from the west during the early hours. Some mist and murk over the hills. And your overnight temperature low for Lanarkshire is 10 degrees.
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7: Good evening, everybody. Sunday night has arrived, and this is the Slow Jam Show on Shire Radio, the sound of Lanarkshire. Before we get started, though, this evening, a big thank you once again to David Wilson for another fabulous edition of The Rewind. David will be back again with his Rewind next Sunday at 8 o'clock. Right then, I'm Hamish McFunky, and for the next couple of hours, we're slowing things down a little bit of soul, R&B, and smooth jazz, with some beautiful voices and a few records you may not have heard for in quite a wee while. So no rush this evening, just good music. So relax and cuddle in. And we begin tonight with Streetwise, the lovely track.

lovely soulful reggae getting it started this evening. That was Streetwise with Take Me As I Am, and there's something very appropriate starting a Sunday night show with a record that isn't trying too hard like that one. It's smooth, it's soulful, and it's quietly confident, and that's exactly how we want to begin the Slow Jam Show. And that set them as nicely for the rest of the show this evening. No fireworks, no fuss, just good soul music, doing exactly what it's supposed to do. Second track this evening, I'm going to play you a track from three ladies, Say She She. Track's called Don't You Dare Stop. Three voices together, and they actually changed this record completely, particularly when the arrangement knows when to step back and the harmonies kick in. So there's a lovely retro soul feel about this record, but it isn't somebody simply dusting off an old formula. It still feels fresh, playful, and beautifully put together. So here we go with Say She She with Don't You Dare Stop.

That was the irresistible groove of Say She She with Don't You Dare Stop. And that's a track that captures the pure analogue 70s disco soul magic straight out of Brooklyn, New York City. You tuned into the Slow Jam Show right here on Shat Radio, the soulful sound of Lanarkshire. I'm Hamish Funke. I'm with you every Sunday night between 10 and midnight with the Slow Jam Show. And a massive thank you for sharing your time with me this evening. And if you're dropping by for the very first time, a special warm welcome to the family. I'm going to keep the smooth, sophisticated flow flowing right now with the incredible Nathan Mitchell. And the track I'm going to play from Nathan is So In Love With You. And beyond being a nominated powerhouse in the smooth jazz world, Nathan actually wrote this one as a deep tribute to the classic R&B ballads he grew up with. So dim the lights and get yourselves comfortable.

Sometimes you hear a bit of music and it's a particular kind of soul record that doesn't need to make a grand statement, and that was just one of them. That simply created a mood that allowed you just to settle in and enjoy the music. It was two distinctive British soul voices there on the same record, and it's always worth your attention. It was Lamar and Josh Stone with Anniversary, and there was a warmth in that song without the song becoming overly sentimental. I felt it was a wonderful contrast between the voices there, and it gave it plenty of space and character. Coming up now, I'm going to play a track from wonderful soul vocalist Patty Austin. She's been a stalwart for many, many years, and just listen to the control in Patty Austin's voice in this one. This is pure sophisticated soul. Patty Austin now, and In and Out of Love.

Crusaders there with My Lady. That's one of those records where the playing isn't simply decorations around the song. The musicianship was the actual song. And that came off the legendary 1979 album Street Life. And those three guys, they had a real gift for making top-tier complex playing feel completely effortless. You're locked into the Hamish McPhong Key Slow Jam Show. 2 hours of pure sophisticated soul, R&B and smooth jazz every Sunday evening. 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Now, soul, jazz and electronic textures can sometimes be a tricky mix to achieve on a record, but when the producer strikes that sweet spot, you get something that feels both fresh and timeless. Next track coming up is from Peter Joseph with the stunning track Utopia.

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Oh my goodness, that was so atmospheric. To me, that felt like it should be maybe in a soundtrack for a Guy Ritchie movie. And the reason I mention that, I've just finished watching The Gentleman on Netflix, and if you haven't seen it yet, go and watch it, but watch Series 1 first. Series 2 was absolutely brilliant. I finished watching it last week. I binged on it, and absolutely wonderful. Anyway, back to the music. That was Blame from Gabriel's there, and that was a track that showcased why Compton-born frontman Jacob Lusk is one of the most remarkable church-going falsettos in a modern soul. And he's paired up there with UK producers Ryan Hope and Ari Baluzian, and they've managed to capture that raw cinematic 1960s gospel soul energy while making it feel entirely their own. And we're going to stay right in the rich UK soul tradition now with one of our very own icons, Misha Paris. And we all love Misha Paris, she's absolutely wonderful. And she's teamed up with the king of British neo soul now, Omar. This is going back to the early 1990s. And they got together and they wrote this absolutely gorgeous late night groove. And this started out as a rare, highly sought after 12-inch promo before rightfully taking its place on her album Black Angel. So this is Misha Paris at their absolute finest. I should have known better.

Misha Paris. I Should Have Known Better. And you don't hear that one often enough on the radio. Speaking of which, I now do a show on a Wednesday night here on Shire Radio, the Sound of London Shire, 10 o'clock on a Wednesday night. I play songs, I've called it Forgotten Hits, and it's songs that you may have forgotten about and deserve to be played again on the radio. So if you're not doing anything on Wednesday night, why not tune in to me here on Shire Radio? But coming up next, go play a track now from Rachel Ferrell, Till You Come Back to Me, and listen carefully to this one, because Rachel takes control of this song. It's called Till You Come Back to Me, and she takes it somewhere beyond a straightforward soul performance, because the control of her voice, the phrasing, and the sheer energy are extraordinary in this track. And it's taken from her self-titled 1992 album, and included that recording, Till You Come Back to Me. And this became one of the standout songs associated with her early career.

There are so many good Marvin Gaye records. Not to say good, brilliant records. Marvin Gaye, brilliant records that I could play on a Sunday night. Sometimes I don't know what to play, so I'll just shut my eyes and stick my hand into the crate and pull one out. And that was a wonderfully atmospheric track from Marvin there, called I Want You. And the groove in that was so hypnotic. Wonderful production on that one. And the whole thing felt deliberately intimate. And that's what the Late Night Soul Show is all about here on Shire Radio. And I'm with you every Sunday between 10 and midnight, bringing you 2 hours of sophisticated soul, a little bit of R&B and some smooth jazz thrown in as well. And from Marvin Gaye to one of the great vocal groups, great group traditions of the modern R&B, smooth harmonies, polished production, and that particular late 90s, early 2000s R&B sophistication. And this is the kind of record that doesn't demand your attention. This is After 7 with A One.

Some voices announce themselves before you even have time to think about who's singing. Shaka Khan there, I love you all my lifetime. And there's power in her voice, obviously. But what makes Shaka Khan so good is that actually controlling her voice. She gives you intensity without losing the intimacy of her lyric. And that song appeared in Shaka's 1992 album, The Woman I Have. And you can't really teach a voice like that. You either have it or you're Shaka Khan.

0: That was Carleen Anderson there, as Mama said, and what a wonderful voice she has. She's got a voice that always had that lovely balance of soul and sophistication. And Carleen came through the Young Disciples and then went on to build a remarkable career across soul jazz and the acid jazz scene. And my voice is just getting a little bit dry, so I think I need to go and get myself a wee glass of wine on the next track on. And coming up next, track from Lady Ray with You're Gonna Win. And born Nicole Ray, she first made her name as a teenager in the late 1990s, but this latest chapter of her career has really seen her settle into that timeless, deep soul sound. So Lady Gray, You're Gonna Win, coming up next.
1: 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We cover horoscopes with Carrie's June to the Moon, and we also cover lots of topics, feel good things, and things, you know, that we can get the week started off positively. 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

Now, Lady Ray there with You're Gonna Win, and there's a nice vintage warmth to that production and the vocal, and the attitude is very much of its own time. And it was released just this year, 2025, and it's got just enough old school flavour to make you smile. And it was part of the album Cover Girl, with Leon Michels among the writers and producers. And just to let you know, I did go and get myself a wee nice glass of wine, got a nice glass of Sauvignon Blanc, though other white wines are available as well. Up next, track from John B now, Don't Talk, and sometimes the title says precisely what the record needs, and this is a bit of silky, understated R&B, and it's the kind of production on it that leaves you with plenty of room around the vocals, and it doesn't need to throw everything at you at once. So this is pure slow jams, Sunday night territory with John B. And

What a smooth, understated record there. That was John B. Don't Talk. And John B., he was actually Jonathan Buck. I understand why he changed his name. Jonathan Buck there came through the mid-90s with that West Coast take on contemporary R&B. Soulful vocals, hit a little bit of hip-hop influence on that, and a wonderful production that never needed to shout to get your attention. That Don't Talk is from his 1997 album, Cool Relax. And that's the kind of record that really established him as one of the artists who could bridge classic soul sensibilities with sound of the time. And I don't know if you're listening close to that record, but the very beginning of it, it was "We'd Like to Dance." Do you remember that? You up to the ladies at the end of the night and you say, "Excuse me, would you like to dance?" "No, no thanks." "What about your pal then? She want to dance?"

Oops, that's another one of those tracks on a Sunday night that seemed to catch me on the hop. Very, very abrupt. Anyway, that was Love Tempo with a track entitled The One, and there was a lovely, nice sort of disco soul undercurrent to that track. A little bit beaty but understated, if you know what I mean. More of a late night sway than a Saturday night or Sunday night dance floor movement. And that was Love Tempo's, taken from the 2023 album, and they came out of Brooklyn. That was created by Matty Safer, if you know Matty Safer, and he's known from The Rapture and Poolside. A little bit of movement in that without disturbing the mood, and that's the trick. Right, track now from Feist, F-E-I-S-T, One Evening, and this is a remix done by VV, and this is a different kind of slow jam. It's a little less traditional soul, more about atmosphere, space and the relationship between the vocal and the production. And this VV remix appeared on Open Season, and this was Feist's collection of remixes and alternate versions. It's subtle, but that's exactly why it works.

Lovely atmospheric song there from Mr. Roy Ayers with Third Eye, and that was taken from his 1977 album Virgo Red. Pure vibraphone magic right on that one. And Roy, he always had that incredible way of blending cosmic jazz with a groove so heavy, you couldn't help to nod along to it. And that track featured the legendary Harry Whittaker on electric piano. And you can just feel the late 70s New York studio warmth radiating through the speakers. Unmistakable atmosphere in that one. The Isley Brothers, they could do funk, soul, romance, disco. They could do everything. Sometimes they all did it within the same record. And The High Bays of Life is one of the more reflective sides of that story. And the next track is from their 3+3 period. And it's Ronald Isley's voice that gives the record its emotional centre. So here we go. Sunday night on the Slow Jam Show on Shire Radio, the Sofa Sound of Lanarkshire, we have The Isley Brothers with The Highways of Life.

Now that's where smooth jazz and soul fitted together so nicely. Brian Culbertson featuring Noel Gordon, You're My Music, and Brian gave the track that polished instrumental setting, as he always does, while Noel Gordon brought the warmth of a proper soul vocal on that track. It was just a beautifully arranged late night record, very much in the slow jam sweet spot. It was smooth, it was soulful, and it was beautifully played. You're locked into Shah Radio with me, Hamish McFunky, smoothing out your Sunday evening with the absolute finest in soul, high gloss R&B, and a little bit of smooth jazz. Now, if you were sliding into the clubs around about 98, or just had your car stereo dialed in right at night, you know the next man inside out. Walter Beasley isn't just a master on the saxophone. He's a guy who literally taught the next generation of jazz royalty as he was a professor at Berklee University. But when he stepped into the studio for his album For Your Pleasure, he brought pure Boston Heat mixed it up with Velvet Quiet Storm vibe. And he's one of the absolute peak grooves from 1998. And it features some background vocals from Broadway star Shanice. So dim the lights, turn this up. This is Walter Beasley with Do You Want.

0: Thank you.
1: That was Walter Beasley there with Do You Wanna Dance, and that was his live version. I'm going to leave you tonight on the Slow Jam Show with Meza and Love Comes Easy. And I'd like to thank you so much for spending your Sunday night with me. It's been an absolute pleasure bringing these Slow Jams your way. Don't forget, I'll be back again next Sunday at 10 o'clock for another 2 hours of the very best in soul, R&B, smooth jazz and some slow jams. Don't forget, I'm back on a Wednesday night now at 10 o'clock with Forgotten Hits with 1 hour of great records that deserve another spin. Then Saturday night, as usual, back at 6 o'clock, 2 hours of classic funk, soul and a wee bit of disco, baby. So until then, have a great week, sleep well tonight, and thank you so much for keeping me company. So until next time, stay funky, keep the soul alive. Thank you all for listening, and don't forget, love you all. Connect now.

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2: Lib Dem leader Sir Ed Davey is calling on Andy Burnham to cut fuel duty by 10p a litre until Christmas, arguing it would help ease cost of living pressures. The proposals come as the Liberal Democrats set out their wider plan for economic growth at their annual conference. Deputy leader Daisy Cooper says the party would put the UK at the heart of Europe.
3: It could start to reverse the economic damage of Brexit, which is currently costing us £90 billion a year in lost tax revenue. That is a new growth and defence partnership with the EU.
2: Diana, Princess of Wales's brother, Earl Spencer, says he wrote his new memoir because he felt a responsibility to tell her story. The book has sparked controversy over claims involving King Charles. Buckingham Palace strongly disputes the account, while Earl Spencer is accusing the King of gaslighting him. Prime Minister Andy Burnham has welcomed a new agreement between the US, Denmark and Greenland aimed at strengthening security in the Arctic. Downing Street says Mr. Burnham congratulated the Danish Prime Minister and said he would also pass on his congratulations to the US President ahead of their meeting at the United Nations next week. More than 1,500 carers a day across the UK are quitting their jobs to look after a loved one. That's according to charity Carers UK, who are calling for a statutory right to paid leave for carers. Their spokesperson is John Perryman.
4: We know that about 1.2 million carers across the UK are living in poverty, with 400,000 of them in deep poverty, which is 50% below the poverty line, so real financial hardship.
2: And Richard Hammond has marked the 20th anniversary of his high-speed jet car crash by thanking the emergency crews who helped save his life. The former Top Gear presenter says he remains forever grateful to those who rescued and treated him.
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5: This is your Sunday evening weather. Tonight will turn cloudier with outbreaks of rain moving in from the west during the early hours. Some mist and murk over the hills. And your overnight temperature low for Lanarkshire is 10 degrees.
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1: Monklands Light Opera presents The Witches of Eastwick. Alex, Suki and Jane, three women living in a small town dominated by local Felicia Gabrielle, all share a desire for some excitement to spice up their mundane lives. The three women begin to explore their powers in this comedic musical, coming to the Airdrie Town Hall between Thursday the 8th of October and Saturday the 10th of October. This event is for people 14 and above. Tickets cost £18 and concessions are £15. That is The Witches of Eastwick, coming to Airdrie Town Hall between the 8th and 10th of October. You can get more information and your tickets on the northlandculture.co.uk website.
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1: Don't miss the Scottish Comedians at East Kilbride Village Theatre on Friday, the 9th of October. 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
1: Ed Sheeran has admitted making mistakes and described the conflict in Gaza as catastrophic and unjustifiable. The singer told fans in Philadelphia he questioned whether he wanted to continue as an artist after backlash over Macklemore's removal from his world tour.
2: They said yes to being on stage with the knowledge that the world thought I was a certain type of person. They said yes with the knowledge that the world may hate them too.
1: Diana, Princess of Wales's brother Earl Spencer, says he wrote his new memoir because he felt a responsibility to tell her story. The book has sparked controversy over claims involving King Charles. Buckingham Palace strongly disputes the account, while Earl Spencer is accusing the King of gaslighting him. Dozens of residents have been moved from their homes near Folkestone's Grand Burston Hotel after safety concerns linked to a major fire at the building. Around 90 people were relocated after inspectors feared the blaze may have weakened the hotel's structure. Germany's Chancellor Friedrich Merz has vowed to continue with economic reforms despite suffering a major setback in regional elections. Exit polls suggested Merz's centre-right CDU recorded its worst-ever post-war results in the northeastern state of Mecklenburg-Western Pomerania, winning just 5% of the vote. Multiple sclerosis could be slowed down by an existing drug. That's according to experts in a world-first trial. Dr. Jeremy Chataway is from the MS Society who are funding it.
3: We've been able to start, mid-cycle in a drug's development. We don't need to do the toxicology in the early human and animal studies. We've taken these promising medications and put them right in into the trial.
1: And Strictly Come Dancing's launch show attracted a peak audience of 5.8 million viewers on Saturday night. That's the latest from Radio News Hub. I'm Dave Cronin.
0: Lanarkshire weather.
4: This is your Sunday evening weather. Tonight will turn cloudier with outbreaks of rain moving in from the west during the early hours. Some mist and murk over the hills. And your overnight temperature low for Lanarkshire is 10 degrees.
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